kind of hope they cry tears of joy, though. It's today's Variety 101.9 The Mix. Emma here. I only say that, okay, because somebody is going to win our Olivia Dean trip to New York City. We want to send you to see her live at Madison Square Garden, which is a pretty big deal. So hopefully you're crying tears of joy, not tears of sadness, because you're going to have to pick which friend you like the best to take with you. 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
16: 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What

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Got a big announcement from Charlie XCX. She's announced her next album, which is called Music, Fashion, Film, which does sort of sound like a placeholder title. And the cover is going to feature John Cale, Marc Jacobs, and the guy who always makes me think of Brad Summer, Martin Scorsese.

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0: New Harry Styles on today's Variety 101.9 The Mix. And you can hang out with The Morning Mix and do some good, get some good karma points as well. 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

0: 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Yeah. Variety. Yeah, it's kind of our thing.
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18: 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Told you the dog would bite.

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It's today's variety. And coming up next, it's the man who holds the attendance record for a concert at Soldier Field. Because it's just like him and a guitar and a stage. We'll see if he breaks it when it's here in June. It's Ed Sheeran on The Mix. 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

is new Tame Impala featuring Jennie of Blackpink on today's Variety 101.9 The Mix. And it's so convenient because coming up, there's more new music coming your way at 9 with the Mix New Music Club hosted by McCabe and Jennie. Our Jennie. Jennie of Middays, not Jennie from Blackpink. Although I actually don't know if our Jennie from Middays can sing. Maybe she can. She's got a lot of hidden talents. But they've got a new Zara Larsson, Midnight Sun. They've got the new Madonna and Sabrina Carpenter joint, Bring Your Love, that came out over Coachella weekend. So they've got a lot to share with you. It's Fall Out Boy now.

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0: 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It's McCabe and Jenny. We are now halfway through the week. 2 hours of brand new music mapped out. Plus, we have details on which group has teamed up with Nike for some new merch.
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0: 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It's Midnight Sun on The Mix.

0: 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It's McCabe and Jenny, and you are inside the Mix New Music Club. And we mentioned it earlier, which group has teamed up with Nike for exclusive merch? I'm going to give you a hint. They have a show at Soldier Field in August.
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1: 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You know, my husband is a huge merch fan, and his birthday is in July.
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0: today's Variety 101.9 The Mix. It's McCabe and Jenny, and we are very excited. The Morning Mix, they're back with their second annual Morning Mix Diaper Drive in partnership with Huggies, all going down June 20th at the Walmart in Glen Ellen.
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0: 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It's McCabe and Jenny. And recently we caught up with Ryan Tedder of One Republic, who's not just making songs for his own band. What else does he love to do?
1: 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Like in a year now, it's getting more and more, like probably 6 or 7 songs for movies. I just finished an entire movie. I EP'd a whole soundtrack for Paramount Pictures for a K-pop live action movie.
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0: 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Right now, the latest from One Republic, it's Need Your Love on The Mix.

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0: 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What's going on? It's McCabe.
1: Hey, I'm Jenny.
0: And last time, Jenny, you caught up with Teddy Swims. You asked him where he likes to go when he visits Chicago.
1: I thought he was going to tell me a restaurant. I was surprised.
0: Something totally different.
2: I try to always go see the Jordan statue. That's like, he's my absolute, like, I try to always run our business like that.
0: Well, there you go. Next time Teddy Swims is in town, look for him at the Jordan statue.
1: And I also think he should check out the Michael Jordan Steakhouse downtown since he's such a fan.
0: We'll be seeing him September 25th at United Center. It's Mr. Know-It-All on The Mix.

0: right now. It is all about Olivia Dean, So Easy, on today's Variety 101.9 The Mix. It's McCabe and Jenny, and we are sending you to New York City to see Olivia Dean at Madison Square Garden.
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0: right now, we are surrounded by rising stars. That was Ray, Where's My Husband, on today's Variety 101.9 The Mix. We saw her not too long ago on tour with her sisters. And another artist to keep your eye on is Sienna Spyro, who was recently on the cover of Rolling Stone UK.
1: Yeah, Sienna Spyro. She just performed Lincoln Hall recently, but now she's coming back around, this time at Lollapalooza. So I know she's going to blow up there. And she'll have her new album, The Visitor, out July 3rd.
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0: And Jenny hopped on that trend right there. Tame Impala featuring Jenny of Blackpink. That was Dracula on today's Variety 101.9 The Mix. McCabe and Jenny here, and we're taking off.
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2: Let's
1: before
2: go.
1: 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'Cause when I leave for the night, I ain't coming.

some glass onion for you. It's just about time for some cool things to be going on in the city, and I cannot wait. This past weekend, I went to Grand Slam, a DIY music festival in the lake. It was awesome. Some of my buddies went to the Chicago Hot Dog Festival. And if you like blues, then you should go on to the Chicago Blues Festival this upcoming weekend in Millennium Park.

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2: With who?
1: The girl next door, you know?
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1: All right.

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2: Any applicable taxes are your responsibility. You may be required to complete a W-9 form. 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
2: All prizes will be mailed unless otherwise specified. The mix is not responsible for lost mail. 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Employees of the mix, Hubbard Radio, its property, sponsors, vendors, and their immediate families are not eligible.
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2: 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No purchase necessary. Void where prohibited. All decisions of the mix are final.
0: And there you have it. Happy winning from the mix.
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you got a chance to see the concert of the summer. It's today's Variety 101.9 The Mix. And that's right, I'm talking about Olivia Dean. 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

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Do you ever have any album listening parties? Gosh, I love them. I'll be sad for this one. Comes out in just under a week.

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It's Jonah. Are you ever on the road at a random late hour, see a bunch of cars and think, who are these people and where on earth are they going? And then you realize, wait a second, I'm also one of those people. It's The Mix.

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19: 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I

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0: 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Yeah. Variety. Yeah, it's kind of our thing.
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Up late? Working? Catching up? Or just hanging out? 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

0: 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We might fly you and a friend in New York City to see Olivia Dean live. She'll take the stage at Madison Square Garden in August for her biggest show yet. 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

0: 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Yeah. Variety. Yeah, it's kind of our thing.
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5: How about some mixed weather? Mostly sunny and a high in the upper 80s before we get back to the upper 60s later. There's weather on the mix.
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30: 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Two people were hurt, but nobody was killed, thankfully, in an explosion in the basement of a house in Elgin yesterday. It happened around 4:30 in the afternoon in a house on West Chicago Street there. It happened when a construction crew accidentally hit a gas line. So I guess that's a word to the wise. If you're working on something, you got to call the proper people.
31: Yeah, call Julie.
30: Yeah, exactly.
31: That's right.
30: The injuries are reportedly non-life threatening. If you live in Hinsdale, congratulations. You reside in the wealthiest suburb in Illinois.
32: No, you already knew that.
30: Well, that's, I feel like there are a couple that's like, excuse me, who did this math?
32: What? No, that's been the popular, I keep seeing that dude. I'm like, the Hinsdale's like, it's about time, guys.
31: Yeah, well, they're like, players and coaches are all, when the second you got coaches and players moving in, you're like, okay, got it.
30: That's
31: great. I mean, by the way, great. Hinsdale, gorgeous.
32: North Shore has been getting the globe. All these years.
31: Yeah, you deserve it, Hinsdale.
30: I'm saying Bannockburn is like, excuse me,
31: hello.
30: I don't think you polled
31: right.
30: Me. Anyway, the average household income in that West Suburban enclave is about $367,000. The average home value, about $1.3 million, which is actually down from last year.
31: I was about to say, I feel like it should be higher.
30: Average. We're thinking average.
31: Average, thank you. Yeah, okay, great,
30: Yeah.
31: They're all in there.
30: Yeah, Lake Forest and Wilmette are numbers 2 and 3 in Illinois, but numbers 35 and 36. Nationally, so it's kind of like you're looking up at a lot of people. I'm not saying you're not doing great, but there's a lot of people in this country ahead of you. Something to strive for.
31: Yeah.
30: Scarsdale, New York, which is about 50 miles south of New York City, is number one.
32: Yeah, that's where like all the rich people in New York live. Well, that's their home. That's where they have
31: that's
32: their yard.
31: They're
32: not at the, what's it called? The Predate. What's that called?
31: It's a stabbing cabin. No, what's it called?
32: I don't know.
31: We've called it that once to me about something. It was funny. Someone's like, they're in town. They're
32: when
31: out
32: they
31: of pair.
32: They have a city apartment.
31: Yeah.
32: It's got a fancy name.
31: It's a French word. My wife says it all the time. about real estate people
32: who want to like play.
31: They're on a pair or something like that.
32: Whatever it's called. Someone will text us.
0: I'm not sure.
31: Tiana Pair. It's something like that.
0: I'm not positive.
31: Get me a pair. It's something like that. I wish I had a pair.
0: Oh, this is a great story. Listen to this one. I mean, you're going to think it's not for a second, and then you're going to realize why it is. A detective in Myrtle Beach has been fired after pulling his weapon and pointing it at a fellow police officer. The confrontation happened inside the police station. He didn't fire the weapon, just pulled it and was like, okay, you stop it.
31: Whoa.
0: Right now. You might picture on a cop show, two officers in a heated argument over some aspect of a case, how to handle evidence or a suspect or a perp. Well, not in this case. Detective Michael DiBiase reportedly pulled his weapon on his colleague because the other officer had microwaved fish in the communal microwave.
31: I'm with
0: him. Oh, yeah.
31: I'm not mad at him. I'm on his side.
32: Those people backed him up. On.
0: Yeah.
31: I mean, it's given that he's in an office where guns are allowed.
0: Yeah.
31: That's fine.
0: That's true. Myrtle Beach PD says this incident does not reflect the values demonstrated by the men and women of the Myrtle Beach Police Department every day. I believe they're talking about pulling the gun.
31: Right.
0: Not the microwave and the fish.
31: Remind me, where's Myrtle Beach?
0: At South Carolina.
31: Oh, never mind. Okay. Florida for a second. We don't have a South Carolina.
32: Pied-a-terre.
31: Is the French.
32: South Carolina.
31: Yeah, that's where you're going to have your stabbing cabin, your pied-a-terre in South Carolina.
0: Oh, God. New York Knicks with a one-game lead in the NBA Finals after they beat San Antonio last night in Game 1. Wow. Game 2 is Friday. Meanwhile, it's Game 2 of the Stanley Cup Final tonight with Vegas at Carolina. Day off for the Sox after they beat the Twins 8-0 yesterday. The Cubs lost again to the A's at Wrigley. They will try not to get swept tonight. Mixed weather, mostly sunny, high upper 80s, and we get back to the upper 60s later. And right now, 64 with your mixed news update at 538.
31: Well, we're going to find out, how did Nikki's backyard Knicks viewing party go? Did the TV work? Were they able to watch the game? They got the win, so that's, we know how that ends, so that's exciting. Rema, Selena Gomez, now. It's the Morning Mix.

0: little something you can play in your pied-a-terre. Good morning. It's Chris, Nikki, and Whip in the morning on the
1: It's going to be a hot one.
0: Yeah, baby.
1: Pied-a-terre. I don't know which way you're taking that, but 64 degrees, high around 88 today.
0: Oh, my goodness. Well, here we are. Good morning. Good morning. Last night, we got an update on the Morning Mix text thread. We got an update of Hot Man Joel standing his backyard television.
2: That's right. Yeah.
0: If you're just joining the conversation, Nikki's husband, Joel, ill-advised, unannounced, quietly ordered a brand new television.
1: Yeah, we talked about it. To my knowledge, had not decided on one until one showed up at my door.
0: You guys talked about it like any of us talk about it. Hey, you know what? One day we should take a cruise.
2: Yeah, it's that kind of conversation.
1: We should replace that. Then it was like, we got to do research first. I don't know when this research supposedly happened, but it's ended up at our door.
0: Mm-hmm. I loved the photo. It was so fresh. The stickers were still on the TV. You know the yellow sticker that no one understands, but it tells you how much energy you're saving by using this TV?
1: Yeah.
0: That one.
1: My son Julian was like, this is my favorite part when you rip off the plastic.
0: Yeah, it's the best part. Yeah. You'd be like, maybe your favorite part should be living with a mom and dad who got you a backyard TV. You jackass. Enjoy. Right.
1: On a cart.
0: Go clean your room.
1: It's pretty cool. So it worked. It was cool. The night, because we keep TVs until they are dead.
0: This
1: last Vizio that we had before, like, it was so old. You know, like, those old TVs, they weighed a ton more, even though they're a flat screen. And the volume was always so bad.
0: Yes.
1: You always need a sound bar.
0: The commercials would hit, and it would spike. And
1: there's,
0: then you're like, what's going on?
1: Yeah. You would have it to, like, 99.9, and you'd be like, what? So this TV has a volume, which was really delightful. That was nice.
2: That's cool.
1: So we sat outside. We watched the first half of the game. The Knicks were losing most of the game.
2: Oh. Yeah.
1: So then they said this TV might be bad luck because that's how my family operates.
2: Yeah.
0: Might have to send it back, put the stickers back on it.
1: and then they watched the rest of it inside. I swear to God. I did get a little chilly at night, but also it was just hilarious. They're like, I don't like the way this is going. We gotta go to the TV they've been winning on.
0: Oh, so my God, that's awesome.
1: They
2: just
1: went
2: had
1: inside.
2: That one on. It worked.
1: It did work. I went to bed. When I went to bed, they were losing.
2: Yeah.
1: Like, both of the guys had been like, Julian had changed like three times.
0: In a different jersey.
2: You see when the guy ran on the court?
1: No.
2: The guy ran on the court trying to take a selfie and they had to stop the game for a minute. But the thing I don't like about it is that unless they make him delete the selfie that he was taking with his phone mid-court, then he got rewarded for doing that. In other words, they took him off. I'm sure they booked him and did whatever they did. I'm sure he's not spending any time in jail.
1: But he's going to post that.
2: And he's got that picture that he wanted. It's kind of like, I wish they could, and maybe they do make you delete it, but I tend to doubt it.
0: I was very angry because I got duped by an AI video of that moment.
2: Okay.
0: So he ran on the court. That was real. But then the video has like a security guard runs up behind him and she hits him in the head really hard and all the players react all crazy. And I was like, wait a second. And I watched it again. I'm like, okay, wait, there's fake. And you can tell where, you know what I mean?
2: Yeah.
0: But in the moment, I'm on Instagram. I'm like, son of a, get this out of here. I don't want that one. Him running on the court is enough. That's what I needed.
1: I don't need
0: the fake stuff.
1: All of that.
2: Totally. The old days, it would have been like, don't even show them on TV.
0: Yeah,
2: because you know what? They're just showing them. They showed replays of them. Because at this point, who cares? He's going to be on social media
0: anyway. We have a streaker at the Super Bowl. We had a streaker at something that they didn't show.
1: I think there's been a few now we don't see. You only hear about it after.
0: What did they refer to him as? The announcer kept referring to is like, he didn't say idiot. He said like, this real like smart guy is out of the whatever it
2: like
0: was,
2: that.
0: Something like that.
2: A lot of times they'll have some slogan for some .com or for whatever.
0: I think that's what this guy
2: painted
0: was.
2: On themselves.
0: Right.
2: That's a pretty big thing.
0: Right.
2: But this guy just seemed. I mean, maybe he was promoting something too. Who knows?
0: Jeez.
2: But he just seemed to want to get a selfie of himself out there.
1: My only observation with before I went to bed was like, so you know, Chalamet, those guys were the what's
0: there,
1: his face?
0: Right?
1: Tracy Jordan was
0: Morgan.
1: Yeah. Tracy Morgan.
0: Tracy
1: my God.
0: Jordan is his character on 30 Rock.
2: Right.
0: So you're not crazy.
1: Yeah. But they won't, all these away teams now won't let these guys have courtside, which I think is hilarious. Okay. So I think that's really funny.
2: Yeah.
1: But I do give them credit. So they're kind of like in the middle of everybody.
2: Yeah.
1: I mean,
2: yeah.
1: they're in great seats. Don't get me wrong, but they're not like courtside. And I was like, if I'm Timothy Chalamet, I'd be in a suite. Like, I wouldn't want to deal with that. And
0: with
1: I'm not trying to be like,
0: yeah,
1: I mean,
0: sure.
1: Because if you see him on TV, he's constantly taking pictures of me and he seems like lovely and dealing with it.
2: Yeah.
1: But I was like, I give them credit at least for kind of being like, okay, they can't, the away teams will not allow them to have courtside.
2: Right.
1: So they have to go five rows back and then they're surrounded by Spurs fans who are taking pictures.
0: If you're not paying attention at all, in the finals with the Knicks, it's like Ben Stiller, Tracy Morgan, Tina Fey, Timothy Chalamet, Martin Scorsese. Like, they're all, Spike Lee, they're all courtside at all these games, right?
1: All the time.
0: I keep seeing all these photos of them, and there was this whole list of, like, here are all the celebrities sitting courtside. I just keep thinking about all the other people around them. I'm like, who's that guy, though? Yeah. Like, does that guy own oil? Like, who is that guy?
2: Just some rich man.
0: It's got to be.
1: There's so many rich people in the world that we don't understand.
0: Right. Yeah. It's crazy. Well, apparently we're not even that rich, according to that list. We got to all go to Scarsdale. Hinsdale's not enough anymore.
2: All the other people that are next to those people all live in Scarsdale.
0: That's probably what it is. Yeah. Absolutely. Or they own the stuff. They probably own the studios that pay those people.
2: Probably.
0: It's got to be what it is. But yeah, well, I don't know. I mean, I really have no skin in the game. New York or San Antonio. My dad was born in San Antonio, so and he's always quick to point that out when something happens with San Antonio. So right now he'll be like, you know, I was born there.
2: But hometown.
0: Like, yeah, on the Air Force Base.
2: Hometown proud.
0: His grandpa was in the Air Force. So okay, yeah, you know. And then they moved to Glenview for the Air Force Base. So it's like, you know what I mean? So fun family history.
2: Fun
0: so
2: fact.
0: Our family's in on San Antonio. So that'll be the drama now.
1: All right, yeah.
0: The Petlacs versus the Schumanatos.
2: If we're going with that, my mom was born in New York and lived there till she was like a teenager, so I still don't feel any real loyalty to it.
0: But, same, yeah.
2: Maybe that's why I'll root for the Knicks.
1: Well, come on, we were at the Garden this year.
2: We were. That's true.
1: We were good luck
2: during the championship season potentially.
0: And I got bit by a bug in my garden, so it's the same. It's arguably the same. Well, we're very excited for Nikki's husband, Joel, and his TV in the backyard that he might have to return now because apparently it doesn't work.
1: Yeah, didn't work the first half. But we could be sending you to the garden, too.
2: Oh, that's right.
1: Because we're sending people to Madison Square Garden. There could be a whole new banner up there. Who knows? That could be fun.
0: This is why she's better than us, because she understood how to make it.
2: She was thinking like three moves ahead. That was
0: always
2: she was playing chess.
0: Yes.
2: And we're playing Pinochle.
0: I don't even know what we're playing. We're both playing a different game, and I'm like, does your guy have a hat?
2: I sunk your battleship.
0: You're like, what are you talking about? Guess who? Wait, go fish.
1: Olivia Dean. You can go see her.
0: We'll get you qualified starting at 8 a.m. this morning. So code words at 8, 10, 12, 2, and 5. And look who it is. It's her right here, Olivia Dean. All those details are waiting for you at WTMX.com.

0: Good morning. It's Chris, Nikki, and Whip in the morning on The Mix.
1: Yes, Olivia Dean, who you could be seeing, does. I think it's August. I want to say it's the run of the show, right? Yeah. Sorry, I've got something in my throat.
0: No, I was like, Olivia Dean, who you could be seeing, duh. Yeah, I was like, did she just come into a hard reset?
1: I think it's August. I looked it up, the dates.
0: So,
1: Madison Square Garden. Really, it's just a free trip to New York you don't have to pay for that we cover. It's awesome.
0: Right, in a legendary venue with a soon-to-be legendary artist. So you're going to see Olivia Dean live there, her Art of Loving tour at Madison Square Garden. All those details waiting at WTMX.com and the free mix app. But here, we're going to tell you what's happening with the roads.
1: Yep, Ian's fine, Kennedy fine, Eisenhower, though, you know.
0: I love that so much.
1: Inbound from the Jane Addams Field Post Office. 41 minutes. We do have an accident with a right lane block that is stop and go traffic from Wolf Road. So around 9th Avenue is where you're going to find that accident. So slow down there. The rest of the Stevenson looking okay. Disabled vehicle in the right lane at the exit ramp here on the Tri-State Tollway 294 northbound, the off ramp to 88 westbound. Stop and go traffic from Ogden in that area. We just had an accident cleared on 294 at Ogden. That is a quick look at traffic on the mix.
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2: We have a story out of Florida that may have you chaining up your garden gnomes on the mix.

0: Oh, good morning. It's Chris, Nikki, and Whip in the morning on the mix.
1: 558, 64 degrees, high around 88.
0: Happy to tell you guys, the Kidz Bop version of that song exists.
2: Oh, good.
0: Yeah. My daughter, they must have listened to it at school, because now when she gets in the car, she's like, can we do Kidz Bop and shuffle it? I'm like, ooh. Yep, no problem. So you get these random songs, and my wife and I are like, they don't need to do. You know, Kidz Bop, you don't need to do some of them. Like, they did the Tears, the Sabrina Carpenter, like, real dirty one about her undercarriage, and that's not about her crying from her eyes. Right. And I was like, guys, you could have just left this one alone.
1: No, I always loved when they did Lizzo songs.
0: That Lizzo stuff was
1: because
0: great.
1: It would be like a totally different song.
0: Yeah, absolutely. Yeah. At the end of it, you're like, was that even?
1: Yeah.
0: What was that called? What? All right, guys, this is the Bizzo. You're like, what?
2: The period of Kidz Bop in your life goes by so fast, I forgot that it exists, or nor did I realize it still exists.
0: Yeah.
2: But I guess when you're like 0 to 4,
0: crank it up, baby.
2: Because otherwise, you're just listening to the regular songs.
0: Well, that's what I said at one point. I go, guys, why don't we just listen to the regular versions?
2: Yeah.
0: Because we try to avoid the sweary stuff anyway.
2: For sure.
0: You know, they're 6 and 4.
2: Absolutely.
1: Well, and that's the trick now. Olivia Rodrigo.
0: Right.
1: Sabrina Carpenter. Oh, yeah. Like, they seem
0: Taylor slipped a couple of
1: right,
0: these.
1: Seems super fake, like, oh, they're sure. You know, it's like pop music. And then all of a sudden you're like, dang,
0: oh, man,
1: that
0: let's
1: is
0: get
1: dirty.
0: Back to Casper Baby Pants. All right, we're going now to the newsroom with Whip.
2: All right, a couple of recalls for Ford Bronco owners. The automaker has advised owners of select 2021 through 26 Bronco Sport and 22 through 26 Maverick vehicles may have incorrectly installed safety precautions and could increase the risk of a crash. They've issued a do not drive warning for those vehicles. There are only certain models and things, but if you have one of those, you should check to see if yours is among them. Meanwhile, squirrels, what good are they? They are no good. They're no good.
0: And next story.
2: That's the whole story. According to a Chicago man named Myron Sonkin, who recently reported squirrels damaged 3 of his luxury vehicles after gnawing on plant-based car parts, causing $30,000 in damage. Myron says his new BMW 430i had claw marks and chew marks on his engine hoses. Well, they're making them out of lettuce.
0: Yeah, so what's that
2: that's
0: about?
2: That's a problem. The squirrels also destroyed several of his other vehicles, including a loaner car from his dealership. Finally.
1: Yum, yum.
2: Yeah. Sorry. They don't know.
1: They're German. They know? They're German car. Yum.
0: It's fine. That car's overrated anyway.
2: It's warm and toasty in here is all the, and tasty.
0: Yeah.
2: Hey, guys. Warm and tasty.
0: I think this one's made of cabbage. Get over here.
2: Finally, a North Fort Myers, Florida man was recently arrested after he was caught on Ring doorbell cam footage. So what he did was he stole garden gnomes from a resident's yard. And then his getaway vehicle was a tricycle.
0: Did it have the basket? Did he load up his basket?
2: Yeah. I would hope so. Yeah. Otherwise, you know, he can't keep his hands on the steering.
0: Right,
2: like,
0: right.
2: Tricycle.
0: Right. You can hear him like, on the block.
2: Got you guys. They ID'd old John Ramey as the suspect. Oh. They found the gnomes and his tricycle, and they charged him with theft.
1: Two houses away.
2: Slow speed chase.
0: They just walked the cops.
1: Excuse me. Just put it back. Just put them back.
0: You can't do that, bud. These are from Aldi.
2: Yeah. Sports: Knicks with a 1-game lead over the San Antonio Spurs now in the NBA Finals. Game 2 is Friday. Game 2 of the Stanley Cup Final tonight with Vegas at Carolina. White Sox off today. They beat the Twins yesterday. The Cubs lost again to the A's at Wrigley Field last night. They try not to get swept tonight. Mixed weather, mostly sunny, upper 80s, back to the upper 60s later, and now 64 with your mixed news update at 6:01.
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0: when they were that new band, Maroon 5. That was one of their first hits. There they are, off Songs About Jane. Good morning. It's Chris, Nikki, and Whip in the Morning on the Mix.
1: Also a surprisingly dirty record. You don't know.
0: Very dirty. It's that, like, song Shivers.
1: The whole thing.
0: Baby. But you know what, though? They were classy dirty.
1: They were, like, classy dirty.
0: They were suggestively dirty. Now very it's just true. Like, hey, put your thing in my hoo ba ba ba ba. And you're like, what? Oh, my God. Yeah, I don't mean to be. I'm not approved by any stretch.
1: The
0: but sometimes I'm like, what happened to the artistry of it, guys?
2: No subtlety. Subtlety, like, is dead.
0: Come on. Yeah. You know, the Commodores, they're real dirty, but you got to listen for it.
1: I mean, easy like Sunday morning. All
0: that's right.
1: So we do have a problem on the Eisenhower. I just want to report this. That I mentioned there was an accident. It's apparently closed right now. So the inbound Eisenhower, it looks like it is closed between 9th and 5th Avenue. If you're on the inbound Eisenhower, it's already a 40-minute delay. Solid traffic from the Reagan Memorial. So this just happened. I'll let you know when it opens up. But as of right now, the inbound Eisenhower 290 closed between 9th and 5th.
0: Coming up next, we're going to find out what do those floating tanks for relaxation, cycling classes, and having a baby have in common. 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
3: No.
2: 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And he paid us a penny a plant.
0: Yeah.
2: Somebody had seen the story about us picking mustard.
0: One of the people submitting names for the contest
2: submitted the name Penny Mustard. Actually, two people submitted that name.
0: Yeah.
2: And there was a lot of crazy names submitted.
0: Gosh be darn, Whose Furniture Barn? I remember that was one submission we had.
2: When we narrowed it down to 50 names or so, we kind of just looked at it. And I'm like, there it is. This is it. It's Penny Mustard.
0: It was glaringly obvious to us.
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9: What do sensory deprivation tanks, cycling classes, and having a baby have in common?
10: Oh, wow.
9: They are on the list of things people only tried once and never did again. There are things that you do one time and then you go, did it, I'm out, see you later.
10: I'm one of them.
9: Yeah. Uh-huh. I made a human. He turned out awesome, but never again. That whole printing process was hard.
10: Yeah,
9: the things that you tried once and then you said, you know what, I'm out.
10: I checked that box.
9: Yeah, thank you for your time. I'm not doing that one again. What else should be on that list? Text it to us at 312-233-1019. These are the things you tried one time and then you said, you know what? Not doing that again. We're good.
10: I'm good.
9: Yeah, I think I'm good on that. Text it to us now at 312-233-1019. It could be anything. It could be a food. Could be an event you went to. Could be a job you had. Could be anything at all. Anything at all. But you tried it one time and then you said, not doing that again.
10: Or even a place you went.
9: Right.
10: Like if you went on a vacation, you're like, you know, you hiked a mountain. Yeah. You're like, all right, never again.
9: Not doing that again. Yeah, goodbye, Dollywood. Not coming back. 312-233-1019. Those texts are coming up next on The Morning Mix.

0: Taylor Swift there. Good morning. It's Chris, Nikki, and Whip in the morning on The Mix.
1: It's so ironic. We're talking about things you only did once. Elizabeth Taylor's like, I'm going to do it 9 times.
2: Yeah.
1: Get married a bunch of times.
0: Yeah, why not? Just keep doing it.
1: A lot of us only get married one time. Yeah, you know,
0: I think
1: hopefully.
0: That's like ideal, right? That's the dream.
1: Yeah.
0: I hope. I don't know. Here we are this morning learning about all of the things you did once and then said, I'm not doing that again. Like 847 and several other of you. Sushi.
1: Yeah.
0: Did it once and you're not doing it again.
2: Yeah, that makes sense.
1: 847, marriage, done.
0: Yeah, not doing that one.
1: Did it once,
0: yeah.
1: Don't want to do it again.
0: 847, tattoos. Did it once, not doing it again.
1: Mm-hmm.
0: But think about a tattoo, even if you do it once, it's like, that's there.
2: That's true,
0: there.
2: Right. Yeah.
0: 708, roller coasters. Did it once, not doing them again.
1: Yeah. 815, pickleball. I've been with three people who rolled their ankle that
0: right.
1: first time.
0: Oh.
1: I was like, all right, cool, guys.
0: Sorry.
1: Have fun.
0: 224, hot yoga.
2: Nope.
0: You do hear a lot about people doing the hot yoga.
2: Yeah.
0: Is it the same as Bikram yoga? Is it the same? I don't know, but they're talking about it. 815, snorkeling. Did it once, not doing it again. All right, that's fair.
2: Mm-hmm.
0: Running a marathon, 312.
1: Mm-hmm. Oh, good for you.
0: Bunion surgery, not the same person. 708, not doing that again. Wonder if they only did one foot, though. They got through one foot, and then they're like, forget about the other one.
2: The bunions aren't that bad.
0: That's fine. Malort. Terry, we were at the last time I was at a Cubs game. My friend Anthony came back to our seats and he was like, oh my God, I just did a shot of Malort. I'm like, what? Why? Where? And he's like, well, I went to the bathroom and there were guys doing them at one of the bars over there. And they didn't want to do it alone. So, you know, I did one with them. Anyway, I was like, what? Why? I thought that was only a thing we do when we don't like people. Like, drink this crap. Here you go.
1: 708, tried caviar once, never again.
0: Never again.
1: Not for them. And CJ hates oysters.
0: Look at this. Our homeboy Homer. I tried jet skiing, never doing that again. I wonder if he flew off the back.
2: Could be.
1: Right.
0: You ever been on the worst thing is being on the back of a jet ski with like your buddy driving and you're trying to hold on. Like, what do I hold on to? And then they hit the gas and you fly off the back. Parasailing 262. Mm-hmm. A concert at Soldier Field 219.
1: Seriously. Just takes one.
2: Yeah, I think our actual boss went to Bruno Mars, and that was his first experience. He's new in town-ish.
0: Yes.
2: And he said something similar to that.
0: I think the words were never again.
2: Yeah, I think he may have texted in.
0: Maybe that's him listening.
1: Yeah.
0: Did you already say caviar? Did you just say that? Okay.
1: That's
0: and
1: right.
0: Then, and then your
1: oysters,
0: favorites. That's right. And then your other favorites. Cigarettes, 773.
1: Man.
0: Yeah. Camping, never again, 708.
1: Yeah. A lot of people feel that way,
0: The things you did once and you'll never, ever do again.
1: Juan, a bidet. Thank you. Some people love bidets.
0: They really do. You know what it is? The people who like bidets, they want to tell you how much they like bidets. And I'm always like, this is a part of your life I don't need to know about.
2: Yeah,
0: you know?
2: Well, you don't tell me anything else that happens around there. Why would you tell me that?
0: Oh, my God. I hiked the Inca Trail to Machu Picchu.
1: Wow.
0: Or Picchu, sorry, in Peru. Never doing that again. I feel like that's a one and done.
2: Well, how many people do that routinely?
0: You know what we should do for vacation again?
2: Exactly.
0: Vodka lemonade, never again. What happened?
1: I feel like there's a story.
0: Right, something happened there. Yeah. You were with John Daly. Doing it on the beach, never again.
1: Oh, okay.
0: Yeah, all right. Similarly, sanding a dining table. Sanding, you watch these videos of people who are like, you can refinish that end table. All you have to do is sand it, and then you can stain it again. It blows. It just really blows.
1: I think most of those home improvement shows,
0: right?
1: One and done. You're like, I can do that. And you're like, no, I can't.
0: No, I can't.
2: I can pay somebody to do it.
0: Right.
2: That's not so bad.
0: And finally, the thing you tried once you don't want to do again, 708, adulting.
2: Yeah.
0: I tell my kids, I'm like, you guys have no idea the joy of life you're living right now.
2: Yeah.
0: Hold on to this thing, man. Don't try to grow up fast.
2: Youth is wasted on the young.
0: There it is.
2: There it is.
0: Boom. This guy, he's young, he's rich, he's handsome, he's got it all. Harry Styles, here he is on the Morning Mix.

0: Harry Styles, there he is. Good morning. It's Chris, Nikki, and Whip in the morning on The Mix.
1: 624, high around 88. I'm hearing this is going to be one of the hottest days of the year so far. So
0: we'll see.
1: 65 right now, though. It looks
2: 65.
1: Like, yeah, the Eisenhower, though, you're lucky if you're moving at all. So there were all kinds of problems. At first, there was an accident, then it was closed. It looks like it is open again, but there are the accident is on both shoulders. So this is, again, the inbound Eisenhower from the Jane Addams Hill Post Office. It's about 49 minutes total. So accident on both shoulders around 9th Avenue. And then from on the outbound Eisenhower, you have the Gapers delay happening because of that. And then you also have an entrance ramp closed due to an overturned semi at Mannheim. So there is all kinds of stuff going on the Eisenhower right now. If you in both directions.
0: Wow.
1: So if you're on that, just be careful. Eden's looks fine. Kennedy, no major delays, like 10 minutes inbound, outbound, you know, like 4. Again, the Eisenhower around 9th Avenue. If you are inbound, accident on both shoulders. If you are outbound, the entrance ramp is closed due to an overturned semi at Mannheim. Inbound Stevenson 355 to the South Lakeshore Drive, 44 minutes, 26 on the reverse. Inbound Dan Ryan 95th to the interchange, about 19 minutes. And yeah, that's about it. And then I'll remind you, only because these are popping up all the time, West Side Garfield Park, you're going to start seeing a lot of closures due to the Chicago 13.1. So that half marathon already happening.
0: Wow.
1: Man, he's talking about more things people do one time.
0: Was on the list of one and done.
1: Yeah.
0: A lot of times.
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6: 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It's Chris, Nikki, and Whip in the morning on the Mix.
1: 631, 65 degrees, high around 88.
6: All right, let's take it to the newsroom now with Whip.
11: All right, it is brought to you, that is, by the Chicago White Sox. 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One guy who we know has done that probably many times in his life is the current Pope Leo.
6: That's right.
11: And every time that somebody from Illinois goes over there to the Vatican, they gift him with loads of Chicago stuff, jerseys, hats, street signs, etc. But on a recent visit over there, Illinois State Treasurer Michael Frerichs had a unique offering for the pontiff. Frerichs handed the Pope an unclaimed property check for $8.65.
6: Now, see, you're thinking outside the box.
11: Yes.
6: There. I like that.
11: It came from an old PayPal account that the Pope had had back when he was just plain old Robert Prevost and had left it unattended. Forgot all about that $8.65.
6: There you go, Bob.
11: They would also like you to know, if you are an Illinois resident, that you could go visit the state treasurer's website and look, and you might have any amount of unclaimed property that you might have forgotten about, too.
6: You might be praying for some cash.
11: That's what I'm saying. That's right. So you can go to the state treasurer's website if you want to on that.
12: Do you think there's ever a point where the Vatican is just going to say, like, no more Chicago crap?
11: They may.
1: They've got the room.
12: He's got it all.
1: They've got the room. Yeah. Just, you know, open another little wing. Whatever.
12: I just can't wait till, like, his lasting legacy is going to be a jar of Jardiner.
1: Right. I do. Yeah. Everybody else are like, here's an original Henri Matisse.
12: Right.
1: Here's a Picasso. Right. And then we're like, here's a frozen beef.
12: Our boy Leo is young in terms of poping.
11: Right. I mean, he's got a long way to go.
12: We got a long time of him being our guy.
11: Yeah, I wonder if they have to give those gifts. I mean, they're the church, so don't they have to give them to people who are needy or something?
12: If that's the case, are the people of Vatican City like, no more?
11: Right.
12: I've had enough cheese pizza. I've had enough beefs.
1: Yeah. They give them to the Swiss guards who can't talk.
12: Yeah, those guys.
1: They're like, you guys want an Italian beef?
11: Right.
12: You're hungry?
11: Okay. You haven't lunch yet.
12: What's Jardiner? What is Jardiner? Garnier? What is that?
11: Just try it. You'll like it.
12: It'll be fine.
11: All right. You might find this gross. You may find it fascinating. I'm not sure, but some people are into the Hollywood memorabilia, and a bidding war has broken out over a truly unique piece from the 1950s. It is a 36C brassiere that once was worn by the legendary Marilyn Monroe.
12: Okay.
11: Okay.
12: Hey, tell us more.
11: And it truly does. The word brassiere is appropriate.
12: Love it.
1: It's like the old school pointy. Yeah.
12: Okay. Like the one Madonna turned the volume up on.
11: Exactly.
1: Okay. They were like a structure.
12: Yeah, this thing was here to hold the court.
11: I think Madonna was wearing it, like, ironically, and Marilyn was wearing it because that's how they were.
12: That's what they were.
11: Yeah,
12: okay,
11: I think
12: got
11: so.
12: It.
11: Anyway, so the bidding started at $25, but soon hit the thousands and quickly surpassed the estimate of $1,000 to $2,000 in this auction. They expect it'll fetch easily over $20,000, according to the director and co-founder of Julian's Auctions, adding, hide the kids, people are obsessed with her breasts.
12: What?
1: Yeah,
11: and people want to feel close to her, and there's nothing more personal and intimate. She created this brand, and part of that brand is her breasts.
12: Do we think that your DiMaggio estate will try to get it?
11: I don't know what their current status of interest in this stuff is.
12: Got to be high.
1: I mean, there's some, like, what was it, Kim Kardashian who wore the dress? You know what I mean?
12: And people were upset.
1: People always want that. You know what I mean?
12: If you get this, you said a 36C. I don't know much about sizes and how those work. But do you think somebody wears it? Do you think they put it on?
1: I try. I'd be curious.
11: Yeah.
1: Curious to know the difference in the sizes.
12: Well, yeah, 36C, 1950, whatever.
1: Right, exactly. That's what I mean.
12: Right. Interesting.
11: Yeah. So anyway, feel free. Julian's Auctions. You can go, and if you got a little cash laid around, maybe you want to do. Maybe you can go to the unclaimed property. If you got more than 20 grand, just put it on the Marilyn Monroe bra.
12: I got 20 on it.
11: Okay.
12: You guys want it? It's a ripped 20, though. I didn't know that.
11: That doesn't count. Not
12: in a Menards receipt. Does that count?
11: I think so.
12: Dang it.
11: Knicks with a one-game lead in the NBA Finals after they beat San Antonio in Game 1 last night. Game 2 is Friday. Game 2 of the Stanley Cup Final tonight with Vegas at Carolina. Day off for the Sox after they beat the Twins 8-0 in Minnesota yesterday. Cubs lost again to the A's at Wrigley. They will try not to get swept tonight. Mixed weather, mostly sunny, high in the upper 80s, back to the upper 60s later. And right now, it is 64 with your mixed news update at 6:35.
12: Up next, we're all doing something that we all agree is bad, but we keep doing it. What is that thing? We're going to tell you after SZA on the Morning Mix.

0: Good morning. It's Chris, Nikki, and Whip in the morning on The Mix.
1: 639, high around 88, 68 degrees.
0: So 290 is all screwed up. So just really quick.
1: Yes.
0: Right?
1: Okay.
0: We've got closures
1: in,
0: and stuff.
1: In every direction.
0: Okay.
1: So inbound, you have an issue on both shoulders. That's around 9th. And then there's an accident on the left shoulder in Pulaski. So we have a couple issues inbound.
0: Okay.
1: We have multiple issues outbound. We've got the gate Brazilian from that other stuff. You've got an entrance ramp closed due to an overturned semi. That's Mannheim. And then you've got a right lane blocked with crushed stone from the overturned dump truck that's outbound Mannheim. So it's affecting the exit, a lane, and then there's a separate incident. So, just both directions of the Eisenhower, you're going to have problems.
0: Thank you to those of you reporting on the scene. We did get a text from 815. The Ike is an absolute F-word mess.
1: Yeah,
0: so thank you for just keeping it friendly.
2: Yeah.
1: Sorry. Yeah. If you can avoid, again, it's not closed,
0: right,
1: which I guess is the good news, but they're trying to figure it all out. And then the stone thing is going to be a problem around Mannheim.
0: I mean, look at the bright side, guys. You get to hang out with us a little longer. You know what I mean?
2: We're always there with you.
0: I'm saying, right?
2: Yeah.
0: Hey, Nikki, you just got you didn't get a new phone. You got a new screen on your phone, or what did you do? Right?
1: Yeah.
0: Okay. There's one thing that we're all doing that we all hate doing and we all agree is a bad thing, but we keep doing it because we're kind of forced to do it. And that is updating our phones.
1: Yeah.
0: Everybody agrees updating your phone seems to make your phone worse.
1: Yep.
2: Yeah.
0: And I've heard of this like iPhone cancer. People say, oh no, your phone in there. The thing knows that at 2 years, something happens and then the phone knows to make itself bad. So you have to go buy a new one. It does sort of seem, this is the first iPhone I've had. And I think I don't want to embarrass myself here, but I think I'm on a 13 Pro over
1: here. I'm on a 13.
0: Are you?
1: I just got the battery replaced, and it's awesome.
0: I got to get a new battery, I think, but I'm trying to ride this thing into the ground.
1: Yeah,
0: I'm
1: going
0: to take this as far as I can take it.
2: I don't remember which one I'm on. I don't even remember which one mine is. I'm looking it up while you talk. Go ahead.
0: I've got a software update waiting, and I do them automatically or whatever.
1: I just did this one.
0: But, so I got to do this one. But I do find, because the program to run your phone is getting bigger and bigger, and this is true of Androids as well. But the phone's, hardware is older, so you're adding a whole bunch of new stuff in. You're putting 5 pounds in a 2 pound sack, and it's not working, is what I find to be the problem. Experts are saying it is very similar. The hardware in your phone is built for whenever it was built, and now the software is advancing beyond that, so your phone's working harder to keep itself going.
2: Yeah, it gets hot. I find that mine, and by the way, mine's a 15, which I'm surprised it's newer than yours. Yeah. But
0: you're cooler than we are.
2: Not even close. Yeah, no, but it does get hot whenever there's I'm using GPS or something, or even if I sit it in the passenger seat of my car and it's sunny, it starts to get so hot that it won't charge. It puts the charging on hold. Yeah. And I found that happening a lot more lately because I feel like it's getting old.
0: Like, what's going on?
2: Yeah.
0: Well, they say one thing you can do to avoid it is the app updates, different than the software update. Your apps want to update themselves. Just update the apps you use. So you can turn automatic updates off, and then you can just update the apps you use, which really only boils down to about 9. There's only about 9 on your phone you're actually using.
1: Which I agree with, but my big but, my big but.
0: Your words.
1: Is that the one time you got to use one of those other ones, that's the one that needs updating, and it's not when you use it all the time, and it's one when you're in line somewhere or you're holding something up. Do you know what I mean?
0: I know what it always happens to me. It's the United Airlines app, and I get on the plane and we're in the air.
1: Right? No.
0: And they'll be like, you want to watch a movie? Open your phone. Oh, you don't have the newest one. Sorry, man. Looks like you're going to stare at that guy's head for 3 hours.
1: Yeah.
0: See you later.
1: No, it is exactly. It's that, or it's like Ticketmaster and you're trying to get in the door and nothing will work. And I'm like, that's why I'm like, in my opinion, just update them all, because the one time you only pick the 6 you use is when you need that other one, and like everyone behind you hates you.
2: Yeah, well, it might be time sensitive when you need it.
0: They say, they being, big update, they say, do your best to think ahead, update what you need before you need it. I don't know that any of us know the next time we're going to need to open, that random app.
1: I'm at Jewel, and I want the, you know what I mean?
0: You want those just for your deals.
1: Exactly.
0: They're like, no, and avocados for you.
1: Yeah.
0: Sorry, you can't have that. You're going to pay $9 for an avocado now. You do not get the deal price.
1: Yes.
0: That's what's happening. Up next, we'll get a deeper look at the roads. We're going to find out what's happening next on The Morning Mix.
3: Working hard. Yeah, right. Picture that with a Kodak. Or better yet, go to Times Square, take a picture of me with a Kodak. Took my life from negative to positive. I just want y'all to know that. And tonight, let's enjoy life.

0: it sounds like it's holding her up, you know. Good morning. It's Chris, Nikki, and Whip in the morning on The Mix.
1: 65 degrees, high around 88. It is hot and gross on the Kennedy. Eisenhower has been
0: probably
1: a problem.
0: Probably on the Kennedy, too, if we're honest.
1: But really the Eisenhower. So I'll start here. Inbound Eisenhower from the Jane M. Steele Post Office. It's about an hour. There's an accident on both shoulders. This is around 9th. There's also an accident at Pulaski. That's on the left shoulder. So that's on the inbound Eisenhower. The outbound Eisenhower from the old post office to the Jane Adams are about an hour. We have the gapers delay from that inbound crash. We have an entrance ramp closed due to an overturned semi. This is Mannheim. We also have a right lane blocked with crushed stone from that overturned semi around Mannheim. And then we also have an accident at North Avenue, stop and go traffic from 294. So it is just a mess in both directions on the Eisenhower, an hour in each way, going from the Jane Addams Hill Post Office. So sorry about that. Eden's is just terrible. Eden's is fine inbound Kennedy O'Hare to downtown, 34 minutes, 39 minutes if you're headed the other way in the Kennedy. Inbound Stevenson, 355 to DeSaba Lakeshore Drive, 43 minutes, 36 on the reverse. Inbound Dan Ryan, 95th to the interchange, 20 minutes. We do have an accident on the in the express lines on the inbound Dan Ryan. That's on the left shoulder around 35th Street. So those express lines, you might see some stop and go traffic because of that. And that's it. That's a quick look at traffic on The Mix.
0: I can promise you there is no other traffic report in the city of Chicago where they apologize to you for it.
2: Guaranteed.
0: No one else takes it personally when they just go like, all right, 45 minutes out of this thing. And on the flip trip, there's a barbecue.
1: I'm so sorry.
0: It's like, it's if she was out there and went, YouTube, crash.
1: Well, you know what it is? Because if I'm in my car and someone tells me this, I'm like giving the bird to that person. To the radio.
0: Right.
1: Yeah. You know?
0: And I'm like, they're just making a living. Up next, we got to go right back to Nikki for a slice of Nikki's deep dish.
1: Okay, hopefully this is a little bit better. Okay, on deep dish coming up, it's all about Chicago, whether it's at the Tonys or on Madden 27.
0: Oh.
1: We'll tell you all about that next on The Mix.

0: Love how that piano player sat there the whole song and just waited. I'm ready. At the end. Good morning. It's Chris, Nikki, and Whip in the morning on The Mix.
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2: All right, it's brought to you by Ravinia. We're going to start with the Tony Awards. They are, holy cow, this weekend. Yeah. I remember Pink is, time is just flying. I feel like we talked about this so long ago. It's different. Pink is hosting it, which is kind of a cool departure. You know, they're trying to get new audience. It's going to be on CBS. But one thing that's very cool they're doing is they're celebrating the 30th anniversary of Chicago. The musical. It's
0: nice.
2: Great.
0: Yeah, the big one.
2: Yeah, take a listen to Queen Latifah is going to be there. Remember, she was in the movie.

0: great. It'll be a special tribute featuring Queen Latifah and other artists. And like I said, Pink will be part of it all. And it's very cool.
1: I wonder if they'll bring the Pope out.
0: Right?
1: He's not officially in the musical.
2: Everything else Chicago related is involved.
1: You never know.
0: And they are going to reunite the original cast of Book of Mormon as well. So that'll be pretty cool to check out. And then we all know this famous quote.
3: Go ahead. Make my day.
0: We will, Clint. You can hang out and retire because that's what you've done at 96 years old. He said he's officially retired from acting and directing 70 films.
1: Wow.
0: I mean, it's crazy when you look at the span. He really is one of those actors where it's like your grandpa liked him, your dad likes him, you know him and stuff. I mean, it's just really crazy.
1: Clint's been old from day one.
0: He has been old.
1: Like in his first movie, it was like, that guy's old.
0: And you're like, but he's 18. Right. It doesn't matter.
1: Huh?
0: Yeah, so he played Misty for Me, you know, the famous one about the radio station. It's all creepy. Then you got Unforgiven, Million Dollar Baby, Gran Torino. Yeah. So many great movies, officially retiring from acting. Acting and directing at 96.
1: Wow.
0: Very much well deserved.
2: Why bother announcing it?
1: Yeah.
2: You never know. If the right thing hits me, maybe I'll go back.
0: Right. You're like, do you think he's got one more in the tank?
1: Yeah.
0: He's like,
1: no. Yeah. He'll be back for a crypto commercial.
2: Maybe.
0: Right. All right, so congrats to him. And I think congrats to us. I don't know. This could be kind of polarizing. So if you didn't hear the big announcement yesterday, if you haven't seen it, I'll let the Kelce brothers tell you here.
4: You're officially the cover of EA Sports Madden NFL 27.
0: Caleb Williams.
5: Let's freaking go, man.
6: Speaking of the Jordan
4: Jumpman himself.
5: That was the whole thing. I was like, everybody knows the Air Jordan, like the sunrise of him, you know, throwing his, you know, Air Jordan with the skyline behind it. I was like, I want to recreate it. Football, you know, kind of bring it back 30 years later, how many ever years later. So we did that one, and this one obviously had to go in it. This one had to go in it. This was a really cool photo shoot. So appreciate everybody, honestly, to Madden and EA and all of that.
1: Man, Caleb is always just half asleep.
2: It sounds
1: that way.
2: You
1: know what I mean? Like, even in a game.
0: And what he's describing there are two different covers.
1: Yes.
0: So there's the one where he's kind of jumping, it kind of, you know, like you said, Jumpman style.
1: Right.
0: And then there's the other one where he's got his arms cool, like he's doing the Iceman pose.
1: Right.
0: So they're all both very cool.
2: Little snowflakes are on them, too.
1: Right, yeah.
0: Are we happy about this, guys?
1: So in my college years when...
0: The curse. Let's correct.
2: There is
0: the curse.
2: A curse.
1: There's a curse. Yeah, that makes me nervous. But I feel like the curse has sort of faded a bit over the last several years.
2: Yeah.
1: But, I mean, these Madden games, when I was in college, it was like you wait outside GameStop, we're playing all the time, and now... You know, I don't know if the curse is as big of a deal now.
0: Well, now you download it, and then you wait like 4 hours for it to get on your
1: update.
0: System.
1: And you're like, oh, yeah, let's play.
0: But, yeah, so the quarterback, okay, so he's like the first one for a while. Josh Allen was on the cover of Madden 24. It seems to be working out for him.
2: Yeah, he hasn't gotten to a Super Bowl yet, though.
1: That's true.
2: So it's the curse is, I guess, however you want to define it, right?
1: It
2: doesn't have to be like a career-ending injury or anything. But I will say, I heard some guy yesterday addressing this very thing, and he's like, if you would have told me 10 years ago that the Chicago Bears would have a quarterback on the cover of Madden, and you told me I'd be upset about it, like, basically get the F out of here.
1: It does make me feel like Chicago has, like, a megastar again.
2: Yeah.
1: You know?
2: Yeah.
1: Like, Michael was on everything.
0: Yeah.
1: Like, everything.
0: Yeah.
1: You know, and we haven't really had that.
0: Congrats to Caleb.
1: Very excited.
0: Like I said, two very cool covers.
1: And Caleb, I know you listen every morning.
0: Yeah.
1: You've been trying to win these Haley Williams tickets. Like, you can just have them, Caleb.
0: Right.
1: Just call us. Just call us. You can have them.
0: It's all brought to you by Ravinia. Come see your favorite stars under the stars this summer. Ravinia, don't miss artists like Ricky Martin, Billy Idol, Snoop Dogg, and more. Tickets are on sale now only at Ravinia.org.
1: And we'll throw in Evanescence tickets, too.
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1: Oh.
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0: 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It's Chris, Nikki, and Whip in the morning on The Mix.
1: 7 o'clock, 65 degrees, high around 88.
0: All right, let's take it to the newsroom with the one and the only, Whip.
2: 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Really, I'm just telling this story because of the name of this creature. We've heard of frightening bugs and parasites before. This one, though, has an interesting name. Health officials in Texas are warning of the discovery of the New World Screw Worm. Mm-hmm. It's a parasite which lays eggs in the wounds or other openings in animals and can be fatal for livestock. So it has dangerous potential to wreak havoc on the cattle industry in Texas. This is the first case, I believe, in the U.S. of these. They had managed to keep it out, or if it was about to get in, they got rid of it. But now they've found one.
0: Dang.
2: New World Screw Worm.
3: It sounds like it needs entrance music.
0: 100%.
3: Yeah. It really does. Like, I'm not making light of it because it seems bad, but it does. Yeah. It does sound like it warrants, like, you know.
4: It does feel a little bit like we're getting screwed.
2: You know? Yeah, very, very much.
4: And you don't want that. You don't want somebody to be like, "Hey, man, so what happened? Oh, man. Oh, I got the screw worm."
2: Yeah, yeah. So watch out. And we don't have any around here that we know of. And it's an animal thing. But technically, the screw worm doesn't know if you're a cow or a person or a dog or anything.
0: Man,
2: so
0: right?
2: Just keep them out of here. If you live in Hinsdale, congratulations. You reside in the wealthiest suburb in Illinois, according to Money Lion, putting Hinsdale at number 11 in the nation, but number 1 in Illinois. Just missed the top 10. That would be frustrating.
0: Really?
2: I mean, generally things are pretty good, but that would be a little frustrating if you're in Hinsdale.
4: Absolutely.
2: You know, like, number 11, right?
0: Oh,
2: average household income in that West Suburban Enclave is about $367,000. Average home value, about $1.3 million. Lake Forest and Wilmette are numbers 2 and 3 in Illinois, numbers 35 and 36. Nationally, though, Scarsdale, New York, about 50 miles south of New York City, is the number 1 richest suburb in the country. And finally, a detective in Myrtle Beach, South Carolina, has been fired after pulling his weapon and pointing it at a fellow police officer. The confrontation happened inside the police station. You might picture on a cop show two officers in a heated debate over some aspect of a case or how to handle evidence or a suspect or a perp, and eventually they're just so fired up they almost come to blows, right? Well, not in this case. Detective Michael DiBiase reportedly pulled his weapon on his colleague because the other officer had microwaved fish in the communal microwave at the police station. And this guy just couldn't take it anymore.
0: How many of us?
2: Yeah.
3: Criminal offense.
2: Right.
3: It really is.
2: Exactly. Yeah. Myrtle Beach PD says this incident does not reflect the values demonstrated by the men and women of the Myrtle Beach Police Department every day. I assume they were talking about pulling the gun and not the microwaving of the fish. Maybe
4: I don't know,
2: both.
4: Dude. They might be talking about both.
2: Could be both. Yeah.
3: I do imagine, though, like the movies at the hot, like they're all sweaty.
2: Yeah.
3: And they got old school fans.
4: Yeah,
3: you know what I mean?
4: Yeah.
3: They're all real
0: Which
3: mad.
0: One of you fellas microwaves a fan?
3: It just.

0: 704.
1: Ooh, coming your way next. We have a Chicago confession that if it you're going to a wedding this summer or you're planning a wedding, maybe you've dealt with that guest list. Well, we got a real problem with the guest list and who is and is not supposed to be there. 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
3: Can't wake up without it.
2: Wake up and get to work with Chris, Nikki, and Whip. 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

0: 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These are my confessions. It's Chicago Confessions on 101.9 The Mix.
1: Good morning. It's Chris, Nikki, and Whip in the morning on The Mix, and we are ready for today's Chicago Confession with Tamara. Hi, Tamara. How are you?
2: I'm good. How are you?
1: Hey, we're doing really well. So you've got a wedding coming up. Congratulations, but a bit of some drama going on. What's up?
2: Yeah. So I want to uninvite my cousin to my wedding.
1: You said your cousin. You want to uninvite your cousin?
2: Yeah.
1: Okay.
2: So my fiance and I have been planning this wedding for the last year, and it's finally coming up in like 2 weeks. We wanted to not have kids at the wedding. So we put on the invitation. We love your kids, but we thought you could use the night off.
3: Oh.
2: Only seats.
1: Yeah. Oh, that's kind of cute.
2: That's be fun.
3: It's a fun way to put that.
1: Yeah, right. Yeah. I like that. Yeah, that's nice.
2: So my cousin's husband is going to be our wedding DJ, and he does this for a living. So she believes that the no kids thing doesn't apply to her.
1: Oh, because...
2: And she's demanding that we make space for them.
1: Okay, you've said to you, we want no kids at our wedding.
4: Yeah.
3: You need a night off as
1: a
3: parent.
1: Yeah, exactly. That's a very polite way of saying it. Got it. Mm-hmm. This same cousin, her husband is your DJ. So she thinks because he's the DJ,
3: he's working.
1: The rules don't apply, and they're allowed to bring their kids is what she thinks. Is that right? Do I have it right?
2: Yeah, I don't know why she would think that, but we also need to provide 3 kids meals for them, too. So I was like, sorry, we're not having kids at the wedding. And now she's saying that if we don't allow her 3 kids, then she won't let her husband DJ the wedding.
3: That's real. Right, you can't. Well, you're like 2 weeks out?
2: Yeah, we have 2 weeks before the wedding. So, like, do I cave or do I push back harder?
4: How much do you care about losing the relationship with her? Because I think you could easily find a replacement DJ. I mean, I'm not sure, but
3: makes me nervous.
4: I don't think that's so. Well,
1: Whip,
4: get the replacement first.
1: DJ. Okay.
4: My point is, I don't know if caving to this is in your. It sounds like she's got a lot of guts. Yeah. If you know what I'm saying.
1: She sounds like a real treat.
4: Yeah.
3: I don't know. If I'm you, I would cave because I just wouldn't want to deal with the DJ situation.
4: Really?
3: Yeah. Mm.
2: The DJ makes the wedding. You know.
1: That's
3: right?
1: True. Yeah.
3: Like, just
1: right.
3: If you had months, I would say maybe, but like I don't know. I feel like she's got you. Unfortunately, it sucks.
1: I don't want to overstep, but I assume, given that it's your cousin's husband is the DJ, are we getting a deal on the booking here, or is it like totally free?
2: No, I mean, we're paying him. We got a discount. We got a good price.
1: So we're saving a little bit. But paying him a little bit. Yeah. Okay.
4: Wow. Yeah, but you're still sort of like getting, I don't know, what's the word? Like
3: the shaft?
4: Extorted or something.
1: Extorted, like blackmailed or something. All right, what does Tamara do now? They don't want kids at the wedding. That's not uncommon. I mean, that's pretty common, I think. And now they feel they're being strong-armed. It'll be a silent wedding otherwise. 312-233-1019. What does Tamara do next? We're going to find out on The Morning Mix.

0: I'm guessing you're going to hear that song at some weddings this summer. Yeah. Maybe. Maybe not at Tamara's, though. Good morning. It's Chris, Nikki, and Whip in the morning on The Mix.
1: So Tamara said no kids at her wedding.
0: Right.
1: And then her cousin, whose husband is DJing the wedding, they're like, hey, they're just bringing their kids.
0: Right. They kind of just assumed. They don't think the rule applies to them.
1: Yeah. And so she doesn't know what to do. Like, and the cousin's like, well, then he doesn't have to DJ. We can not come and not bring our kids, and then you can find a new DJ. So right. It's like a weird blackmail situation.
0: Yeah, right. What is this about? A lot of texts coming in. We're going to get to a couple of calls here. Mary, you're in Lyle. How do you feel about Tamara's cousin?
2: What a bully.
0: Bully. Mm-hmm.
2: I mean, seriously, what a bully. And she shouldn't win for this. And come on, mixed people. Somebody out there has got to help her out. And there's got to be a DJ that's available.
0: Yeah, and we're suggesting DJ Whip.
2: And let's not let this. Huh?
0: DJ Whip. Whip at the behind the wheels of steel. Yeah.
3: No, if I'm free, I'd be more than happy to for a very small fee.
0: I hope they like Coldplay and Sarah McLachlan.
3: Yeah, and I get to choose a song.
0: I like Mary Central. I think Mary's right on. The cousin is being a bully, and she's trying to strong arm her way into, I don't know what the answer is. I guess it's like avoiding childcare or our kids.
1: I don't know
0: what the answer is.
1: It's an unpopular opinion, I know, but like for me, it's just like, is it worth the hassle? I don't know.
0: Hi, Donna. You're in Roselle this morning. How do you feel about Tamara and the cousin trying to strong-arm her kids into this wedding?
4: Well, I think that, first of all, does she have a contract with him?
1: Yeah.
0: I wonder about that, too.
4: First question.
0: Right. I wonder. I don't know. She didn't say. She said they're getting a deal, so I would assume that they discussed something. Yeah. But you think she needs to stand her ground, right?
4: If this is his profession,
1: yeah,
4: or is he doing it just as a side gig? Right.
0: Right. It sounds like she said he does this. This is what he does.
3: Yeah, sounds to me not just a guy.
0: Right.
3: Right.
0: Now Carolyn has what I think is one of the best lines. Hi, Carolyn. You're in Elgin, and what's your take on Tamara and the cousin and the DJ?
5: My take is that she should create her own playlist and, you know, go with that. And it saves all the, you know, other hassle in dealing with the cousin. And quite honestly, tell the cousin to go pound salt.
0: Go pound salt.
3: That's right.
0: That's my favorite.
3: Skip the sand. You go straight to the salt and pound that.
0: Yeah. And finally, Alyssa in Chicago. Hi, Alyssa. Good morning.
6: Good morning. How do you feel?
0: We're doing really well. You got a take on the spouse offering to help out. So now we're talking about the husband that's the DJ.
6: Yeah, I just don't think you should offer any favors with, like, any stipulations.
0: Right.
6: I would just respond and say, hey, thanks for letting us know in advance you're not coming. We'll start looking for another DJ.
0: There you go. Yeah, that's what a couple of people said. Just say, all right, cool, thanks, we'll miss you, but we'll have another DJ there. I do agree that you should be able to find somebody else to do the DJ thing, or maybe you just got a cousin who's good with a computer and they can build a playlist on Spotify, which so many couples are doing now.
3: Yeah.
0: No offense to wedding DJs. I know you guys bring a different element to a wedding. Absolutely. But it is a money-saving thing people are doing.
1: Yeah. But you do. I think you do need someone back there.
0: Yeah,
1: because,
0: absolutely.
1: Like, you know, we hired a friend, and they decided to go eat during dinner, and they just put on a playlist. Kind of,
0: right.
1: And it, like, you need someone back there to do, like, the first dance and all that kind of stuff. Or just kind of be ready.
0: Price is Right theme playing. What is happening?
1: No, that's kind of what happened.
0: Right.
1: And we were like, where is she? And we're like, oh, she's eating. But,
0: break.
1: I don't know. It's so tough because weddings are so stressful. It just really sucks she's doing this to her. It's like the last thing she needs.
0: Yeah. A couple of folks are saying, hey, offer to pay for a babysitter. Okay, maybe that could work. But the resounding answer is something to the effect of pound sand, kick rocks, or pound salt. So, you know.
3: Okay.
1: I think I would just have the kids to save myself the hassle and then never talk to her again.
3: Okay.
1: You know what I mean? Like, I just don't want any more stress this
0: day.
1: Maybe
0: have the kids DJ.
3: Yeah, there's got to be some solution.
0: If you have a confession you want to share with us, go to WTMX.com. 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

0: That song's very good. Good morning. It's Chris Mickey and Whip in the Morning on The Mix.
1: Yeah, so many, so many texts about this.
0: So many texts about
1: Chicago
0: the wedding.
1: Confession.
0: Tamara.
1: You didn't hear it. It's just basically someone called their cousin's husband is DJing. Because of that, she's like, I'm bringing my kids, although it's no kids. And then if she doesn't, the husband might threaten to pull out, and it's really close. But anyway, it's just... it's crazy. And just how many times, because at the end of the day, and someone else pointed this out, if she brings her kids and there are no other kids there, the cousin's just going to spend the whole time like babysitting her. She's going to be miserable.
0: Right. Yeah. Exactly. Yeah.
1: You know what I mean? Like, because you've had that.
0: And maybe that's the angle. Maybe she needs to say to her cousin, like, I'm trying to help you out, dude.
1: Right.
0: Like,
1: yeah.
0: You know what I mean? Maybe that's the idea. Other people are texting kids don't belong at weddings. We've got a handful of those texts as well.
1: That's
0: no
1: a
0: kids
1: whole
0: at weddings.
1: Other debate.
0: That's a whole other thing. I've been at weddings with kids that were great. I've been at weddings with kids where I've seen kids get hurt. Cause they're running across the dance floor and like a mob and they get, you know what I mean? Anything can happen.
1: Ours was really, cause we said initially no kids. So I told my family no kids. This was, we got married in Michigan. Everyone was from Michigan, whatever. They were like, cool, we'll get a babysitter. My husband's family, everyone's from out of town. Mm-hmm. So they were like, we can't come unless we bring our kids.
0: Right.
1: So all of my husband's family showed up with kids.
0: Right.
1: I didn't tell my family.
0: Like what?
1: But I mean, it's so hard. You
0: Whip showed up at my wedding with his three kids. I was like, what? Where's your wife? He's like, oh, she's busy. She didn't want to come, but I brought the three kids.
2: I'm trying to remember if you were telling the truth.
0: No.
2: I might have done that.
0: No, you did not bring your kids. You did not. You left them in the car.
2: Yeah, that's right.
0: Out in the parking lot.
2: Make sure if a cop comes by, just call me.
0: No, I'm kidding. He's a wonderful father. All right, let's get a look at the road.
1: All right, inbound Eanes Lake, Hook to Montrose, 18 minutes, 20 on the reverse. Inbound Kennedy, O'Hare to downtown, 39 minutes, 45 if you're headed the other way. Inbound Eisenhower from the Jane Addams, the old post office. Okay, about an hour. So I'm just kind of sizing this up. It looks like a lot of that has moved. There were a lot of problems this morning. There were accidents on both sides of both shoulders. There's still a delay, but it looks like those have been cleared. So if you get some slowdowns on 9th Avenue, that's where it all was this morning, but it's not saying, it's saying you're not there anymore. Outbound Eisenhower from the old post office to the Jane Addams, 50 minutes. There is still that closed entrance ramp due to an overturned semi that's at Mannheim. And then there is an accident on the right shoulder at North. So stop and go traffic there. So just Eisenhower continues to not be great all morning long. Inbound Stevenson 355 to DeSable Lakeshore Drive, 48 minutes, 35 on the reverse. Inbound Dan Ryan 95th to the interchange, 22 minutes. I think that's those are the major problems. That's a quick look at traffic on the Mix.
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0: Did you know that nearly 1 in 2 U.S. families with young children struggle to afford diapers? 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
0: Good morning. It's Chris, Nikki, and Whip in the morning on the mix.
1: 67 degrees, high around 88 today.
0: Time to go to the newsroom with a man one pop singer says has dumps like a truck. It's Whip.
2: Now you've got me thinking. This news is coming right now. Ford recalling almost 420,000 vehicles because of a seatbelt issue that might result in an injury if a crash occurs. This involves certain Ford Expedition and Lincoln Navigator vehicles with model years 2018 through 2022. The seatbelts may lock inadvertently, not allowing them to retract or extend, potentially resulting in an injury if a crash would happen. Vehicle owners will receive mail about the recall, and then they can take their vehicle to a Ford or Lincoln dealer to have both the front seatbelt retractors inspected and replace retractors involved in the recall for free. This is in addition to a do not drive warning that Ford issued for thousands of Bronco, Sport, and Maverick vehicles due to problems with those vehicles' suspension systems. Two people were hurt. Nobody was killed, though, thankfully, in an explosion in the basement of a house in Elgin yesterday. It happened around 4:30 in the afternoon in a house on West Chicago Street there when a construction crew accidentally hit a gas line. The injuries are reportedly non-life threatening. And finally, squirrels. What good are they? They are no good, according to a Chicago man named Myron Sunken, who recently reported squirrels damaged three of his luxury vehicles after gnawing on plant-based car parts, causing $30,000 worth of damage. Sunken says his new BMW 430i had claw marks and chew marks on his engine hoses. The squirrels also destroyed several of his other cars, including a loaner car from his dealership. Ooh. Watch out for those squirrels. New York Knicks with a one-game lead in the NBA Finals after they beat San Antonio last night in Game 1. Game 2 is Friday. Game 2 of the Stanley Cup Final tonight with Vegas at Carolina. Baseball, White Sox off today. They beat the Twins 8-0 yesterday. The Cubs lost again last night to the A's. They'll try not to get swept tonight. Mixed weather, mostly sunny, high in the upper 80s. Before we get back down to the upper 60s later, and right now it is 66 with your Mixed News update at 7:37.
0: Up next, teachers. We're hearing a lot from kids right now, but we need to hear from you, teachers. Up next, it's your moment, your shining moment, teachers. Get ready. We're going to need you after Chapel Roan on the Morning Mix.

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2: Hey, this is Josie from Volo. I like to whip it up in the morning with a little Chris and Nikki. Have a great day.
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5: It's going to be a warm day. 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
4: I know it's true for CPS today. Chicago Public Schools, it's your last day. I know we've got suburban schools. They had last days earlier this week. We got some kids in the western suburbs who had to show up on Monday to like high-five their teacher and blow a kiss, and they're out the door.
6: Mm-hmm.
4: Kids are graduating. We had eighth grade graduation last night for my niece, Morella, at St. Raymond's. Congratulations, Mount Prospect.
6: Yeah, last day for District 25 out in the burbs today for
4: sure.
6: Look
4: at this.
6: Personal experience.
4: I'm hearing a lot from kids. I'm hearing a lot of kids right now. Like, oh, man, I'm not going to miss waking up and going into that place. Not going to miss book reports.
5: Yeah, you don't know how hard it is.
4: Yeah. You guys don't know what it's like.
5: Yeah, we do.
4: Have to make a diorama of Sacagawea.
5: Yeah.
4: We're hearing enough from those students. We want to be the people who give a voice and a power to the teachers. Teachers, we've heard enough from the kids. Now we need to hear from you, teachers. 312-233-1019. You finish this sentence, teachers. This summer, I'm not going to miss blank. What are you not going to miss, teachers? Let it out.
5: Can you narrow it down to just one?
4: Yeah. Good luck. Please, teachers, I know you want to, but keep it clean. Okay, I want you to imagine you're in the classroom, but let it fly. 312-233-1019. Teachers, this is your moment. You know what I'm not going to miss? And then you tell us, because we want to know, teachers, what are you not going to miss? 312-233-1019. We are giving you the opportunity to lose control. 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

0: Good morning. 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
1: It's going to be 88 degrees. It's feeling like summer. You know what I mean? It's feeling like summer break.
0: Oh, teachers, we love you. Oh, and I love this. We got to give teachers the opportunity because I'm hearing kids everywhere. They're telling me how, oh, I can't wait. You know what I'm not going to miss? Not going to miss science class. I know that. Not going to miss the quadratic formula, Pythagorean theorem.
1: Right. I'm not going to miss going to bed at a reasonable time.
0: Right. Yeah. Teachers, this is your opportunity. Time for you to just crank it up and let us know. Teachers, what are you not going to miss? Hi, Emily, you're in Tinley Park. You teach third grade. What are you not going to miss?
2: Hi. I am not going to miss the TikTok trend where kids just say spa, but it sounds like they're going to say a bad word. And just all the TikTok trends in general.
0: Oh, good night. No TikTok trends, please. Love
1: overall.
0: That. Yeah. Love that. Emily is done with these stupid TikTok trends. I am done. Jennifer, you're in Joliet. You got high schoolers on your hands. What are you not going to miss?
3: Giving 50% for no work.
0: Yeah, you get half credit for not doing anything. You should get no credit. You didn't do anything.
4: This is how it is these days.
1: Oh, you used to get a big zero back in the day.
4: Right.
0: Yeah.
4: 50% built into your being born.
0: Just for being around.
4: Yeah. I don't even think you have to be around.
0: It's crazy.
4: I'm serious.
0: Jolene, you're in Romeoville. What are you not going to miss?
5: I am not going to miss getting my hair pulled.
0: Getting your hair pulled. I assume you're teaching little kids.
5: I have little kids. I am in a therapeutic day school.
0: Oh, so my
5: gosh. We have behavioral little ones.
0: Yes.
1: Yep.
0: Oh, not going to miss getting her hair pulled. We've got now Andrea in Oswego. Hi, Andrea. You teach fifth grade. What are you not going to miss?
6: I am not going to miss 6-7.
0: Nobody wants that.
1: Isn't it dead already? Come on.
0: I thought we killed it. We tried our best to kill it, Andrea. At Halloween, we dressed as 6-7. We thought, if we make it your mom's favorite radio show, you'll be like, we won't do it anymore. Yeah. It's lame now. But I guess we almost poured fuel on that fire. We tried, Andrea.
1: We've done our best at being, Chugi?
0: Yeah, we were. Yeah, I think even being Chugi now is lame. Like, I don't think you can even say that anymore. Christy in Park Ridge, she's dealing with second graders. Christy, Park Ridge, what are you done with? What are you not going to miss?
7: Hi, I'm not going to miss scheduling my potty break.
0: Scheduling your own? Yeah, I'm going to go to the bathroom when I good and well, please. Watch me. Sometimes I'll hold it, sometimes I won't. It's up to me.
1: Yes.
0: Not going to miss it at all.
1: Enjoy
0: finally.
1: Free peas all summer.
0: Why not free peas?
4: Free peas.
0: Terry, you're in Indian Head Park. You teach kindergarten and first grade. What is the number one thing you're not going to miss?
8: Well, a lot of times the kids will want to hold your hand, or you'll have to hold their hand to, you know, redirect them. And then after you let go, you wonder why your hand is so wet.
0: Not going to miss that. Why is my hand wet?
1: Speaking of free peas.
0: Oh, God.
1: Why
0: is my hand wet? This is horrible.
8: Oh, my gosh.
0: Well, here's what we're going to do.
8: What did they do?
1: It could be so many things.
0: Terry, your hand's going to be wet because you're going to be holding on to an icy cool Miller Lite at Summerfest. We're giving you a 4-pack of passes to go to Summerfest.
8: Awesome. Cool.
0: You bet. Enjoy.
1: Great.
8: Thank you.
1: You're welcome. It's a great way to spend your summer because it's 3 weekends you get to choose from. You can even choose what weekend you want to go. You got a couple in June, the first in July, and there's like a ton of acts playing.
0: There you go.
1: A ton of beer flowing.
0: Enjoy, Terry.
8: You know what? Well, I'm getting married, and we actually were going to go to Summerfest because we already went on a cruise. So this is awesome. Thank you very much.
0: Well, hang on a second.
1: Yeah, we got to up the end. When's the date?
8: June 13th.
1: Oh,
0: that's my daughter's birthday.
1: In 9 days.
0: Yeah, 9 days.
8: And I'm retiring tomorrow, so
0: this is crazy.
1: Give everything we have.
0: And you're 26.
4: Slow
0: this
4: down
0: is crazy.
4: A little bit. Yeah, too much stuff going on.
0: You got a lot going on.
4: Yeah.
0: What else do you want? Let's give her one of everything. We're going to give you one of everything. So we're going to give you dinner for two at Lil Baba Reba.
1: Yep, happy wedding. Happy early honeymoon. You got that?
0: Okay. That is a tapas restaurant. Yep. Don't do what I did and show up without a shirt. It's tapas.
1: Yep.
0: Also, we're going to give you tickets. You guys are going to go see Evanescence live in Tinley Park. Congratulations.
8: Thank you very much.
1: And then enjoy your time at Summerfest too, because you'll be married at that point.
0: How about
1: congrats.
0: That?
4: Yeah.
8: That's right.
0: What's your lucky partner's name? Charlie and Terry. Oh, my goodness. Very, very cool. Congratulations and enjoy. We're so happy for you, Terry. That's great. No wet hands for at least 3 months. That's what we like to say.
4: Yes.
0: And then she's going to retire.
1: Yeah. So someone will grab her hand at Summerfest. If you see a random teacher looking, just look, got married and looks happy.
0: Yeah, you're like,
1: just for, you know, for old time's sake.
0: Why is my hand all wet?
1: Get your hand all wet and grab it.
0: Hey, good to see you. This is Olivia Dean. Code word in 8 minutes.

0: Olivia Dean there. Good morning. It's Chris, Nikki, and Whip in the morning on the mix.
1: High around 88. It's currently 67 at O'Hare. And Eisenhower is still a problem. The outbound Eisenhower from the old post office to the Jane Addams, it's about 49 minutes because we have that entrance ramp closed due to an overturned semi. This is Mannheim, so that's been a problem a majority of the morning. We also have an accident on the right shoulder at North Avenue. Inbound Eisenhower was really the bad one, but it looks like that has eased up. But there's still some minor slowdowns around 1st and Ashland, but about 55 minutes for going inbound Eisenhower from the J&M Seal post office. Eden's looks okay. Inbound Kennedy O'Hare to downtown, 42 minutes. It's about 48 minutes on the reverse if you're going from the Burn Interchange to O'Hare. Inbound Stevenson, 355 to DeSaba Lakeshore Drive, 47 minutes, 38 on the reverse. Inbound Dan Ryan, 95th to the interchange, 30 minutes. We do have an accident on the right shoulder. Outbound, if you are near 95th Street in the, I believe this is the local lanes on the right shoulder. And then in the express lanes outbound at Garfield. So it looks like there's a couple different accidents there. That is a quick look at traffic on the mix.
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2: Some zoo workers at a zoo in Michigan City, Indiana, were injured yesterday. 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
0: 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It's Chris, Nikki, and Whip in the morning on The Mix.
1: 802, 71 degrees, high around 88.
3: 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Qualify now to see Olivia Dean at Madison Square Garden in New York City. Here's this hour's concert code.
0: That's right. Have you heard the news? 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
1: Silky.
0: Oh.
1: S-I-L-K-Y. 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
0: Like everything Whip does.
1: Yeah.
0: Silky. S-I-L-K-Y. 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Speaking of silky. More than just his underpants are. It's Whip in the newsroom.
21: 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A number of staff members were injured yesterday at the Michigan City, Indiana Zoo in an encounter with some wolves. Reports say a wolf, like some certain wolf, had died from natural causes at the zoo, but then some other wolves were involved in an incident with animal care staff. The wolf exhibit is closed, but the zoo is open for the moment. Meanwhile, they say that everybody involved is currently stable and they're addressing the situation. But sounds scary. Sounds scary anytime you're working with animals that could do some serious
0: Absolutely.
21: Harm to you. Yeah. If you live in Hinsdale, congratulations, you reside in the wealthiest suburb in Illinois. According to Money Lion, which puts Hinsdale at number 11 in the nation, but number one in Illinois. The average household income in that west suburban enclave is about $367,000. The average home value is about $1.3 million. Lake Forest and Wilmette are numbers 2 and 3 in Illinois, but numbers 35 and 36 nationally. Scarsdale, New York, which is about 50 miles south of New York City, is number 1.
0: Wow.
21: There are two of the top 3 are in New York, and then more California towns are on the list than any other state.
0: That makes sense.
21: Yep. Yeah, all tracks.
0: Wow.
21: And finally, North Fort

0: Whoa. Mm-hmm. Yeah.
1: It's a lot.
2: It is a lot.
1: Sorry, man. What happened? My nubs are gone. Yeah. What? I got home. I got no nubs.
2: Yeah, I'd be panicked for sure. Yeah.
1: Absolutely.
0: Sir, I think it's just this guy on the tricycle.
1: I see the guy. I see the thief.
0: He's holding three of them.
2: Yeah.
0: He hasn't gotten very far.
2: Oh, imagine the kid whose tricycle is missing.
1: Yeah,
2: he
1: right.
2: Didn't even realize it.
3: No one really seems to care, but for the record, that was my tricycle. Yeah.
2: New York Knicks with a one-game lead in the NBA Finals after they beat San Antonio in Game 1 last night in the Finals. Game 2 is Friday. Meanwhile, it's Game 2 of the Stanley Cup Final tonight with Vegas at Carolina. White Sox salvaged a win in Minnesota 8-0 yesterday. They're off today. The Cubs lost again to the A's at Wrigley last night. They've lost 8 in a row at home. They had won 15 in a row at home prior to that. So they're weird is what they are. They try not to get swept tonight.
1: They're weird.
2: They're a little weird. Mixed weather, mostly sunny and high in the upper 50s before we get back down to the upper 60s tonight. Right now, 66 with your Mixed News update at 8:06.
1: 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And I hope you're very familiar with Kermit and Miss Piggy. 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
1: Hi, Christine. It's Chris, Nikki, and Whip in the morning on The Mix. Are you ready to take on Nikki's $1,000 Minute?
2: Of course.
1: Okay, I love it. What are you doing right now, Christine?
2: I'm at work.
1: What do you do for work?
2: I'm a fundraiser for a school.
1: Hey, cool. That's really great. Christine, have you heard us play Nikki's $1,000 Minute before?
2: No, I haven't, but I'm excited.
1: Oh, great. I love this. Okay, so here's how the game is played. Nikki has 10 trivia questions. You need to get all 10 questions correct in 60 seconds. When you do that, we give you the 1,000 bucks, okay?
2: Okay.
1: All right, a few ground rules for you. Whatever you say first, that's your answer. We lock that in. But you can say pass. You can pass on as many of these questions as you want. We go back to any questions you pass on at the end with leftover time, okay?
2: That sounds great.
1: Okay. I always feel like we got to be really specific when it's a first time.
3: I love it. Okay? Yeah, good luck.
1: All right, Christine, we're going to dive in. I'll give you a 3, 2, 1, and then Nikki will get you going. Here we go. In 3, 2, 1. Go!
3: What is the name of the vampire in Bram Stoker's famous novel?
2: Dracula.
3: What YouTuber is famous for massive challenges and giveaways?
2: Oh, Mr. Beast.
3: Launched in 1980, what popular video game features ghosts like Blinky, Pinky, Inky, and Clyde?
2: Pac-Man.
3: Who played James Bond in Skyfall?
2: Daniel Craig.
3: What do you call the scientific study of weather?
2: Meteorology.
3: How many holes are played in an average round of golf?
2: 18.
3: What pop star is known as the Material Girl?
2: Madonna.
3: What breakfast consists of English muffin, Canadian bacon, poached eggs, and hollandaise sauce?
2: Eggs Benedict.
3: How many tens are in 100?
2: How many what?
3: Tens. How many tens are in 100?
2: 10.
3: Name the creator of the Muppets.
1: Time!
2: Henson.
1: Oh, my.
3: Oh, wow.
1: Man. That was. Okay. Oh. I mean, that's it.
3: I don't know. I really have no idea. I have no idea.
1: This part, we've never had this happen before.
4: Right. Okay.
1: No.
4: We all heard it, though.
3: Yeah.
4: She got the right answer.
1: Yeah.
4: Okay.
1: Yeah. Yeah.
4: Okay.
1: Emma.
3: I think it's good.
1: Is our boss here? Is he here? He is. Okay. Nikki, go into his office and ask him what we're supposed to do.
3: Why don't you go? Because, you know. You're in there all the time.
1: It's not Kristen Whip's $1,000.
4: He's your friend.
1: He's not my friend.
3: You guys have the same name.
1: What are you talking about?
3: Hey, can you help me? Yeah,
1: it's your $1,000 minute.
3: I know, but that's why I should be here to monitor the situation in here while you go and talk to the boss because you're always in there.
1: All right, you wusses. Fine. Okay, Christine,
4: I am the code to the room.
1: I am the one that's going to go fight for you. Here's what I'm going to do.
2: Okay.
1: I am going to go down the hall. Fine, I'll go in there. I will go talk to our boss. I'm going to interrupt whatever meeting he's in now. And I'm going to find out his ruling right now. Can we give you this $1,000 based on what just happened?
3: And we're going to play a song.
1: Let's play a song. All right, we're going to play a song. Up next, we're going to find out, did Christine just win Nikki's $1,000 Minute? I'm going to go talk to the judges, a.k.a. our boss. And I will be back next on The Morning Mix.
3: You can do it, Chris.

0: Good morning. It's Chris, Nikki, and Whip in the morning on The Mix. If you're just joining us, we are in the middle of some Judge Judy drama. We just had the most dramatic ending to Nikki's $1,000 minute ever.
1: Yeah.
0: It was like Michael Jordan at the free throw line against the Jazz. And the ball, I mean,
2: yeah,
0: buzzer beater to beat all buzzer beaters.
1: We would just write the check, but that's not totally up to us.
0: Correct.
1: So we sent the person that's in our boss's office most.
2: The most persuasive one amongst
1: us.
0: Yeah, thank you. The bravest.
2: Persuasion.
1: Kiss butt one.
0: Yeah.
1: But you can
0: okay.
1: do it. You can do it.
0: I do
2: anything.
0: Have to
2: you
0: wipe
2: can.
0: The brown off my nose. I went into our boss's office to find out whether or not we could award the $1,000 based on what just happened.
1: And what just happened?
0: I spoke to the judges. Christine.
3: Yes.
0: According to the judges, the ball was in the air at the time of the buzzer, which means you just won $1,000.
1: Oh, you got it.
2: You got the shot
3: Are
2: off in time.
3: It?
0: Yes,
3: oh
0: congratulations. The ball had left your hand at the buzzer, so to speak.
2: Wow.
0: So
2: oh
0: congratulations,
1: God.
0: Christine.
1: Jim Henson was the three-pointer.
0: You just won $1,000 on Nikki's $1,000 minute.
3: Oh, my God. Thank you guys so much.
0: Our absolute pleasure. You
2: That's
0: crushed
2: great.
0: That, Christine. Way to go.
1: Let's go through it. Let's validate all of these answers.
0: Let's recap and validate. Here we go. I mean, you got them all right.
2: Yeah.
0: So who is, what is the name of the vampire in Bram Stoker's famous novel? It's Dracula.
1: It's, is it Stoker's?
2: It's Stoker.
0: Oh,
2: adding,
0: is it Stoker?
2: I
0: keep stroking
2: it. Bram Stoker.
0: So, I'm so sorry. I keep stroking
2: but
0: it.
2: Bram Stoker sounds a lot more fun.
0: Bram
1: yeah.
0: Stoker. There you go. Hardly knew her. What YouTuber is famous for his massive challenge? Challenges and giveaways. That was Mr. Beast. You knew that one. Launched in 1980. What popular video game has Blinky, Pinky, Inky, and Clyde? It's Pac-Man. You know that Daniel Craig is James Bond in Skyfall.
1: I think that's actually
2: so
1: a tough
2: beautiful.
1: One.
2: It's very tough.
0: It's too hard to
1: no,
0: tell.
1: Really.
0: It's tough.
1: See,
0: it's
1: but I love. That's how she knew because he is beautiful.
0: That's what it is.
1: Yeah,
0: yeah,
1: yeah,
0: yeah,
1: yeah,
0: yeah,
1: you're
0: that's
1: right.
3: He is beautiful.
0: Yeah.
3: Beautiful.
0: You got a poster of him at your desk there, Christine. what is the scientific study of weather? It's meteorology. How many holes are in an average round of golf? 18. You knew that. You know the material goal is girl is Madonna. You know that an English muffin, Canadian bacon, a poached egg, and hollandaise sauce, that's Eggs Benedict. Way to go. Yep, there's 10 tens and 100. And at the buzzer, Jim Henson created the Muppets. Christine, this was so exciting for us. Congratulations to you. You just got
3: $1,000. Thank you so much. I love you guys.
0: Oh, we love you right
1: back. And we love writing this check
0: yes,
1: for you. Yes. So
0: absolutely.
1: Go get as much gas as you want.
0: Yeah, gas it up, sister. Congratulations.
2: Maybe you've actually won. Think about something else.
0: Something
2: to treat yourself.
1: At least to fill up and drive to a nice restaurant or something.
0: Or hit that all-you-can-eat at Applebee's that we learned about. Way to go,
3: that
0: Christine. We are so happy for you. Congratulations.
3: Thank you.
0: You betcha. That's how we do it. It's Nikki's $1,000 Minute. There's a winner right there. Oh, my goodness. That was intense.
1: Ooh, but you did it.
0: Thank you.
1: You got him to write the check.
0: That's right, baby. I did
1: you
0: it.
1: You did. He sent you in there. You were like, hi, it's me again.
0: I'm
1: here
0: so
1: all the
0: scared.
1: Time, but I need a favor.
0: Thank you. I'm very happy that we were able. We wanted to give the money. We were like, we should.
2: Oh,
0: but the three of us are in here like, we got to give her the money. We got But of course, you know, we've worked for the overlord, so we had to go in there. But I'm very happy it all worked out. Congratulations, Christine. Just won $1,000 on Nikki's $1,000 minute.
2: Yeah.
0: It is possible. I only have a little bit of bad news. Nikki texts Joel, apologies. You guys are going to have to cancel some plans because your paycheck's going to be a little shy.
1: Oh,
0: just a little shy.
1: I'm not even going to say the word I'm thinking right now.
0: Well, I had to do something to get her the money.
1: Turn the microphones off.
0: Okay.
1: Congrats to Christine. Bad luck for Chris Petlak.
0: We will do anything for you, the Mix listener. Anything we can. 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

0: Man, I am still out of breath.
1: Yeah.
0: Good morning. It's Chris, Nikki, and Whip in the Morning on the Mix. If you missed Nikki's $1,000 minute, this has never happened in the history of $1,000 or minutes. But Nikki got the question out as the buzzer went off, and Christine was answering kind as the buzzer went
2: at
0: off.
2: At the buzzer,
0: like,
2: yeah.
0: All at the same time.
2: Yeah.
0: Thankfully, our boss, unbeknownst to us, has a heart. And so we were able to award her the money. Man, yeah. Alive.
2: Well, you did exciting. It, Chris. You know, all that time spent in there, like...
0: Yeah, trying
2: you know,
0: to. I just keep saying to him, no. You need to give more to Nikki and Whip, and then he says, no, we're going to give it to the listeners. And I said, okay. Hey, congratulations to Christine. If you missed
2: awesome.
0: It, you can hear it in the Morning Mix podcast after the show today. We'll have the whole thing there for you. Oh my goodness! And if you want to play, that's how it's done. You can win $1,000. It does happen. Go to WTMX.com. 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
2: Yeah, it sounds like she plays in her car, but that was her first time ever entering.
0: That's right. You know what I mean? Exactly right.
2: Someone texted her like, "It's her first time." I'm like, "No," because I think she has. But oof.
0: But we do have people that have never heard it before, whose friends and family were just like, "You're smart. Sign up."
2: Yeah.
0: Like, okay. We get on. They get on, and they're like, yeah. "What is this? What's
2: Dude.
0: A whip?"
2: And like we said, you never know what's easy for you can
0: right.
2: be so hard for someone else. That's
0: True.
2: Why this whole thing
0: Wild.
2: Is so nuts. But congrats again. Wow. Eden's outbound. I can't even like do traffic now.
0: Yeah, I know.
2: Like, I guess
0: you are
2: out.
0: Befuddled.
2: On Eden's, like to Montrose. Okay, 16 minutes. 29 in the reverse. There's an accident on the left shoulder near Niles Center Road. Inbound Kennedy, O'Hare to downtown. 43 minutes. 41 minutes on the reverse. Inbound Eisenhower from the Jane Addams, the old post office. 51 minutes. Accident on the left shoulder at Central. And there was an accident on the ramp at Independence. So, again, the Eisenhower just all morning long.
0: What is the deal?
2: Outbound Eisenhower from the old post office to the Jane Addams, 45 minutes. We have a problem on the entrance ramp there at Mannheim all morning long. That's been closed due to an overturned semi. And then we have an accident on the right shoulder at North Avenue causing backups from 294. Inbound Stevenson, 355 to DeSable Lakeshore Drive, 46 minutes, 33 on the reverse. Inbound Dan Ryan, 95th to the interchange, 30 minutes. And then I want to mention this as well. So DeSable Lakeshore Drive, there could be possible control measures today and tomorrow. So CPD has advised that they might be closing certain exits if crowds are getting too large.
0: Yep.
2: So if you're on Lakeshore Drive and you're headed north and all of a sudden you can't get off,
0: right?
2: That's why. So just you've been warned.
0: It's going to be a hot weekend. The beaches are going to be packed.
2: That could be happening. It could start as early as today and then into tomorrow. So exit ramps at Lawrence Foster, they could be closed.
0: Be ready.
2: So be ready for that. That's a quick look at traffic on the Mix.
0: Up next, we'll go to the newsroom with Whip.
3: Did we already make the joke that they'll allow you to rock the dock but not reach the beach? I think so. But
0: I don't think we've made it enough.
3: 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All right. Guess what? 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
0: Oh.
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0: Only like three left.
3: Well, apparently there are eight.
0: Wow.
3: Which means if you're in eighth place, that's real bad.
0: Shout out Ted's Air.
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0: Good morning. It's Chris, Nikki, and Whip in the morning on the Mix.
2: 835, 71 degrees, high around 88.
0: Time to go to the newsroom with the man who said, hey, man, keep the intro short because I cannot wait to share what I got. It's
3: so
0: Whip.
3: True. See, I'm interrupting you right now, but what she was just talking about finding your unclaimed property, more on that in a second.
0: Hey.
3: It's fresh as the day's headline. There is, though, a brand new ranking of the best airlines of the year based on reliability, cost, loyalty programs, and the overall travel experience. And it's according to the points guy.
2: Can I guess number one?
3: You know this guy, the points guy?
2: Yes.
0: Oh, I've heard of him.
3: All right, he's the points guy. Yes, I would love you to guess.
2: Delta, number one.
3: End of story.
2: Is it?
0: Story over.
15: Had all this stuff right.
3: That's correct.
0: All right. Let's use it. Jeez.
15: Let's guess number 10. Is it eight?
3: It only goes up to eight.
0: All right, let's guess eight. Yeah. Guess eight. What's eight?
3: Frontier.
2: Yes, I was
3: going to say.
15: I had all this other stuff.
3: You're going to get it.
2: Okay, Frontier. Is JetBlue seven?
3: Six.
0: Let's try to get her through the whole list.
3: Okay.
0: Because I couldn't name you eight airlines. And you know, okay, you're doing really well. All right, keep it going.
2: I need seven. I don't like six was my, so that's JetBlue. You said
0: seven
3: six. In between Frontier and JetBlue. You forgot Allegiant.
2: Yeah. I would never have guessed that. Okay.
3: Yeah.
2: Seven.
0: Okay.
2: Okay. So we're at JetBlue.
0: Now we're at five, right?
3: So we're at number five. Are you trying to guess what number five is
0: Southwest.
3: Or just fill in the list anyway?
2: Let's go for Southwest.
3: Okay. That's number three.
0: Son of a dingle.
3: Yeah.
2: All right. Alaska Air.
3: That is number four.
2: What?
3: Wow.
2: I was kidding.
0: Right, so what's,
2: American.
3: Yes, that is number five. You've missed the most obvious
2: United
3: one.
2: United is two.
3: We got the whole thing.
2: Boom.
3: That's it.
0: No, she had United and she knew that she was waiting.
3: Oh, you were waiting on United.
0: They're going to waste United.
3: Yeah.
2: No, I thought they would be two.
0: Dang.
3: They were two.
0: Right. Look at that.
3: So, 8-1, just to really
0: wrap
3: it up. In summation, Frontier, Allegiant, JetBlue, American, Alaska, Southwest, United, and Delta. That's your top eight.
0: Look at that.
2: And Spirit, RIP.
3: That's correct.
0: Ripped.
3: They were probably in line to be ninth anyway.
0: That's right. Yeah.
3: Had to eliminate them as a choice.
0: You know what they're with us in, right?
3: Exactly.
0: In spirit.
3: Big Boy is leaving. The gigantic steam-powered locomotive from the 1940s.
0: I thought you meant the rapper from Outkast, Nikki, who yesterday.
2: Yeah, I like the way he moved, Chris.
0: Exactly. That's what they say to that train when it pulled out.
3: Yeah. He made a special appearance, Big Boy, yesterday at the Metro Yard in West Chicago, drawing thousands of people to get a look.
0: I can only hope that there was a love connection, because if you're a single person and that train's in town and you go, you got to know in that moment, all right, somebody else here shares my interest in a single.
2: Yeah.
0: You know?
2: Yeah.
3: Yeah. You almost wonder if there were field trips or something to the Big Boy, but I don't know. People love trains.
0: They love them.
3: So Big Boy is on a cross country tour. It was a one day only thing in West Chicago. Big Boy's on the move out of here. News cameras are following it live as it choo choo chugs its way east on its way through Indiana. Its eventual destination is Philadelphia on the 4th of July.
0: Wow.
3: Finally, every time somebody from this area goes to visit the Pope, they load him up with Chicago stuff. Jerseys, hats, street signs, etc. Pizza, food, jardiniere, all of it. On a recent visit over there, though, Illinois State Treasurer Michael Frerichs had a unique offering for the Pontiff. Frerichs handed the Pope an unclaimed property check for $8.65. came from an old PayPal account that the Pope had back when he was just plain old Bobby Prevost. They would also like to tout that you too, as you just heard in the commercial, might have unclaimed property.
0: You
3: all you got to do is go to the state treasurer's website or whatever it was instructing us to do.
2: It's going to cost him like $15 to cash that overseas.
0: Yeah, but then he has to donate it, right? Does he not have it?
3: Again, I think. Well,
2: all
3: I
2: the
3: think,
2: fees.
3: Yeah, that's a. Yeah. Somebody could go find the Vatican ground rules. This is his from back in the day. This $8 is from his own PayPal account. So.
0: That's funny to me. The Pope had PayPal.
2: It's great. Good to have. Right.
0: Yeah, he was big on eBay.
3: Yeah.
0: had a bit of a problem for a couple years there. Buying up a lot of Golden Girls memorabilia.
3: Right. Lost his shirt.
0: But lost his shirt.
3: They gave him a new one. All right. Knicks with a one-game lead in the NBA Finals after they beat San Antonio last night in Game 1. Game 2 is Friday. Game 2 of the Stanley Cup Final is tonight with Vegas at Carolina. Baseball, a day off for the Sox. They beat the Twins 8-0 yesterday. Cubs lost again to the A's at Wrigley. They'll try not to get swept tonight. Mixed weather, mostly sunny, high in the upper 80s. Then we get back down to the upper 60s tonight. And right now it is 65 with your Mixed News update at 8:39.
0: Up next, it's Thursday, which means it's time for us to sing with your Thursday freestyle on the Morning Mix.
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0: for you. I guess you moved on really easy.
1: Good morning. It's Chris, Nikki, and Whip in the morning on The Mix.
2: 88 is the high. It's currently 71 at O'Hare.
3: What's today?
4: It's Thursday.
3: Really?
4: What is it?
3: Thursday.
5: Three style.
6: And that's a magic number.
1: It is a magic number, Mr. Black. That's right. Good morning. It's Chris, Nikki, and Whip in the morning on The Mix, and we are ready for today's Thursday three style. Today we have one thought on our minds and one thought only, and that is summer break. So many schools are out this week. Maybe end of last week. College kids have been home for like 6 months.
2: Yeah.
7: It seems that way.
1: It's crazy.
2: A lot of movie days this week.
1: A lot of movie days. Our daughter, yeah.
2: Bless you.
7: Oh, yeah, bless you.
2: That was a big sneeze.
1: I just had a point in my face to signal to them I'm about to sneeze.
7: Oh, man.
1: Sorry, guys. I'm just allergic to my own bad jokes. So here's the deal. It's time for our Thursday three style, all about summer break. We need the first three words that come to mind when we say summer break. The first three random words. And remember, we want them to be random. We don't want a sentence. We want three random words when we say summer break. 312-233-1019. Today, your three words are going to win you tickets to see Evanescence live.
2: In the thick of summer, July 8th, at the Credit Union One Amphitheater.
1: That's right. 312-233-1019. The first three words that come to your mind when we tell you summer break. We'll take the three words and improvise a song using them next on The Morning Mix.

0: good morning. It's Chris, Nikki, and Whip in the morning on the mix.
1: I'm laughing at some of the words coming in here.
0: A lot happening.
1: Yeah, it's 71 degrees, high around 88.
2: What's today?
3: It's Thursday.
2: Really?
3: What is it?
2: Thursday.
4: Three style.
5: And that's a magic number.
0: Good morning. It's Chris, Nikki, and Whip in the morning on the mix. And we are ready for today's Thursday Three Style. A lot of names, a lot of words coming in. Not sure what direction to go. There's a lot happening right now. So, given that it is summer break for many folks, we're going to Dina and Callie in St. Charles. Hi, Dina and Callie. Good morning.
6: Hi.
0: Hi there. How are you? Hi.
6: Good.
0: Hi, what are we all doing? Are we going to school today? Are we done with school? Are we already on summer break?
6: We're going to the pool.
1: Oh! Jealous. That's awesome. An 88 degree day. This is perfect.
0: So,
6: yeah.
0: Oh, that was the exhale. Callie, how old are you?
6: Nine.
0: So, what did you just wrap up? What grade? Third?
6: Yeah.
0: Awesome. So, you're going into fourth grade?
6: Yeah.
0: Oh, wow. Are you excited about fourth grade?
6: Kind of.
7: Yeah, that's a big one.
0: Third grade was pretty sweet, right?
1: Like, I'm pretty excited for summer.
0: Yeah, hang on a second. Well, have you guys heard us do a Thursday Three Style before, Dina?
6: I haven't, because I'm a teacher, so I'm usually in school at this time.
0: Oh, my goodness. So this is your first time hearing a Thursday Three Style, and you're on summer break.
6: Yes.
0: How exciting. So here's what we do. We give you the topic. You give us three random words. And then we improvise a song using those words live on the air. So a lot hangs in the balance, given the power we're handing to you. So when we say to you, Dina and Callie, what are the first three words that come to mind when we say summer break? What are those words?
6: Vacation.
0: There's one.
6: Sleep in. And freedom.
1: Freedom. Sleep in. Was that the second one?
0: Was it sleep in or sleeping?
6: Sleep in.
0: Yeah. All right. Okay. Sleep in. These are great words.
7: Yeah.
0: Okay. So, Dina and Callie, what we do now is we're going to put you on hold, but do not hang up. Stay right there. You guys are going to get to hear this song. So, Dina and Callie are on their way to the pool. It is summer break. We got a teacher and a soon-to-be fourth grader.
7: Mm-hmm.
0: They've never heard a Thursday Three Style before because they're usually at school. Their three words today are vacation, sleeping, and freedom.
1: Freedom, as she put it.
0: Here we go.
7: Say it that way.
0: Oh, man. Dina and Callie, this one goes out to you. Here we go.

0: Man, Dina and Callie, that's your Thursday three style, all about summer break.
1: That was great.
0: Oh, thank you.
1: Callie was dancing the whole time.
0: Oh, good.
2: Awesome.
0: Well, here's what we're going to do. We're going to give you guys 4 tickets to go see Evanescence so that the whole family can go. Congratulations.
1: Awesome. Thank you.
0: You're so very welcome. Thank you, guys. Thank you.
2: Enjoy the pool today.
0: Yes. Have fun at the pool. Maybe they'll play this Evanescence song. Just on
2: like,
0: you know what I mean?
2: Like
0: if,
2: really
0: you were, if you were having back trouble, you don't right now.
2: Throw me a raft. Anything.
0: Throw me a raft. Oh, my God. That was nice. I kind of liked that. Chapel Roan now. We will look at the roads one last time next on The Morning Mix.

0: Rob Warone there. Good morning. It's Chris, Nikki, and Whip in the morning on the mix.
1: 71 at O'Hare, high around 88.
0: All right, let's get one last look at the roads this morning.
1: Okay, inbound Edens looks fine. Outbound Edens, we have an accident on the left shoulder at Niles Center Road, causing about a 20-minute delay. Inbound Kennedy O'Hare to downtown, 37 minutes, 42 on the reverse. Inbound Eisenhower from the J&M Sulio Old Post Office, almost an hour. Accident on the exit ramp at Independence Boulevard. Outbound Eisenhower all morning long. Holy moly. Outbound from the post office to the Jane Addams, about 42 minutes. We still have that entrance ramp closed at Mannheim due to the overturned semi. Inbound Stevenson, 355 to DeSable Lakeshore Drive, 43 minutes. 28 on the reverse. Inbound Dan Ryan, 95th to the interchange, 27 minutes. And we do have an accident on the right shoulder at the Jane Addams. So 90 eastbound between Toohey and Mannheim. Accident on the right shoulder there. And then I'm going to mention this because it could affect a couple of things. DeSable Lakeshore Drive, some exits might be closed today and tomorrow, according to CPD, due to the activity at Foster Beach. So Lawrence could be closed. Foster could be closed. They're going to kind of play it by ear. And this is important if you're going to the Cubs game tonight, because you're going to also be heading that way.
0: That's
1: on
0: right.
1: Lakeshore. So just know if you are going to the Cubs game tonight at Wrigley Field, then there could be extra traffic along Lakeshore should they shut down those exits. So give yourself a little more time if you can. That's quick. Good traffic on the mix.
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2: The very unexpected but relatable reason why two police officers in Myrtle Beach got into a confrontation with each other, leaving one of them fired. 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
0: 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It's Chris, Nikki, and Whip in the morning on The Mix.
1: 904, high around 88, 71 at O'Hare.
0: Man, I don't know what he's got going on in there, but man, is he looking good. It's Whip in the newsroom.
15: 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Ford is recalling almost 420,000 vehicles because of a seatbelt issue on certain Expedition and Lincoln Navigator vehicles from 2018 through 22. Those are the model years. It involves seatbelts that might lock inadvertently, not allowing them to retract or extend, and that could result in an injury if a crash happens. And if you have one of those, first of all, check online to make sure it's the right model and all that. You can take your vehicle to a Ford or Lincoln dealer to have both the front seatbelt retractors inspected and replace retractors involved in the recall for free. And by the way, Ford also issued a do not drive warning for thousands of Bronco, Sport, and Maverick models due to problems with these suspension. All right, it's just a

0: if you're dying to see the Blue Angels this year because it's been a couple years, you may have to wait till some other time, or you just enjoy the Thunderbirds.
1: Yeah, no one's saying why, right? There's just like, it's just scheduling conflict. Huh. Yeah,
0: apparently not. Don't know.
2: Nikki really brought this up early this morning and was like upset.
0: I know. Let's start a controversy. Yeah. Let's mess something up.
1: Here's the thing. And he's like, what is it? I'm like, I don't know. I avoid downtown.
2: Right. It is. But it was as if like tonight she was going to like Justin Timberlake and he canceled a minute ago.
1: Yeah. You know what it is? It's like, what other city are you choosing over my city?
2: Yeah, that's true.
1: What's the problem?
2: Yeah.
1: And I take it very personally. I don't know why.
2: They're not going to Oshkosh, Wisconsin. I know that.
0: You're not going to like the answer, Nikki, because they're going to McMinnville, Oregon, instead of our city. So
1: no, I'm real mad.
0: Yeah.
1: No, I'm definitely not going to go down.
0: Wow. Now there's a controversy.
1: Now I'm going to avoid
2: if you're going to try to make her upset, use a real city.
0: Yeah. McMinnville, Oregon. McMinnville. The Oregon International Air Show.
2: Lame. Yeah. Lame.
1: How dare you?
2: Yeah. I know. You know what they should have here? Both of them. Thunderbirds and Blue Angels at the same time.
1: I mean, they're all cool. They're all super cool, but from afar.
2: They're not listening. They don't know. They're not all cool. I'll be honest with you. Well, I grew up going to Oshkosh. Some of these, they get up there and you're like, that's it? That's all you got? I mean, they're not saying it's these guys, but sometimes they make a big deal.
0: Yeah.
2: And then you go, that's it.
1: Yeah.
2: You know?
0: I like to listen to air show coverage on the radio. That's a lot of fun.
2: Whoa, a plane!
0: That is so cool.
1: He's doing a spitty thing.
2: Yeah. We've really gone down on the water part of the air and water show too, right? Like there used to be guys doing stunts and stuff like that, and now it's like, the air is there. The water is here. Yeah. Planes. All right. Thanks for being here.
0: Sure. Probably easier to see up than see straight forward when you're in a crowd of always 1 million people at the lakefront. So finally, a detective in Myrtle Beach, South Carolina has been fired after pulling his weapon and pointing it at a fellow police officer. The confrontation happened inside the police station. I know what you're picturing, like a cop show, and there's two hard-boiled detectives who might be in a heated argument over some aspect of a case, how to handle evidence or a suspect or a perp.
2: Right.
0: Well, not in this case. Detective Michael DiBiase reportedly pulled his weapon on his colleague in the police station because the other officer had microwaved fish in the communal microwave there at the station.
1: It's always going to smell. That microwave is dead.
0: Permanent.
1: Just throw it away.
2: That microwave cannot be used again. Right. You can't think like, oh, let me warm up my tea. No, you're going to ruin it.
1: Fish
2: tea. Every time you tune that thing up, man. Oh. I mean, we do have audio of one of the guys.
3: I'm a peacock. You got to let me fly.
2: That's what happened when they're arguing. It's crazy. I don't know, man.
0: Myrtle Beach police put out a statement saying this incident does not reflect the values demonstrated by the men and women of the Myrtle Beach Police Department every day. No word on whether they meant the pulling the gun on a colleague or the microwaving of the fish.
2: I would say blanket statement.
0: We disagree with everything that was done here. Okay, the Knicks have a one-game lead in the NBA Finals over the San Antonio Spurs after game one last night. Game two is Friday. Game two of the Stanley Cup final is tonight with Vegas and Carolina. Baseball day off for the White Sox after they beat the Twins 8-0 yesterday. The Cubs lost again to the A's last night at Wrigley. They will try not to get swept tonight. Mixed weather, mostly sunny, high in the upper 80s, and then back to the upper 60s later. And now it's already up to 75 with your mixed news update at 9:09.
2: Coming your way next, if you missed it about an hour ago, we had a first ever moment on Nikki's $1,000 Minute. You aren't going to believe it. We're going to replay it for you. We have Nikki's $1,000 Minute from earlier this morning. This might be more exciting than the Knicks game, Nikki. It might be. Next on the Morning Mix.
4: 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Making you laugh while you sit in traffic. 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

0: Hi, Christine. It's Chris, Nikki, and Whip in the morning on the mix. Are you ready to take on Nikki's $1,000 minute?
1: Of course.
0: Okay, I love it. What are you doing right now, Christine?
1: I'm at work.
0: What do you do for work?
1: I'm a fundraiser for a school.
0: Hey, cool. That's really great. Christine, have you heard us play Nikki's $1,000 minute before?
1: No, I haven't, but I'm excited.
0: Oh, great. I love this. Okay, so here's how the game is played. Nikki has 10 trivia questions. You need to get all 10 questions correct in 60 seconds. When you do that, we give you the $1,000, okay?
1: Okay.
0: All right, a few ground rules for you. Whatever you say first, that's your answer. We lock that in. But you can say pass. You can pass on as many of these questions as you want. We go back to any questions you pass on at the end with leftover time, okay?
1: That sounds great.
0: Okay. I always feel like we got to be really specific when it's a first time.
2: I love it. Okay. Yeah, good luck.
0: All right, Christine, we're going to dive in. I'll give you a 3, 2, 1, and then Nikki will get you going. Here we go. In 3, 2, 1, go!
2: What is the name of the vampire in Bram Stoker's famous novel?
1: Dracula.
2: What YouTuber is famous for massive challenges and giveaways?
1: Oh, Mr. Beast.
2: Launched in 1980, what popular video game features ghosts like Blinky, Pinky, Inky, and Clyde?
1: Pac-Man.
2: Who played James Bond in Skyfall?
1: Daniel Craig.
2: What do you call the scientific study of weather?
1: Meteorology.
2: How many holes are played in an average round of golf?
1: 18.
2: What pop star is known as the Material Girl?
1: Madonna.
2: What breakfast consists of English muffin, Canadian bacon, poached eggs, and hollandaise sauce?
1: Eggs Benedict.
2: How many tens are in 100?
1: How many what?
2: Tens. How many tens are in 100?
1: 10.
2: Name the creator of the Muppets.
0: Time!
1: Henson.
0: Oh my!
3: Wow, man!
0: Okay. Whoa. I mean, that's it. I don't know.
2: I really have no idea. I have no idea.
0: How this part, we've never had this happen before.
3: Right. Okay, we all heard it though.
2: Yeah,
3: she got the right answer.
0: Yeah.
3: Okay.
0: Yeah.
3: Okay.
0: Emma,
2: you think it's good?
0: Is our boss here? Is he here? He is. Okay. Nikki, go into his office and ask him what we're supposed to do.
2: Why don't you go? You're in there all the time.
0: It's your $1,000 minute.
2: I know, but that's why I should be here to monitor the situation in here while you go and talk to the boss because you're always in there.
0: All right, you wusses. Fine. Okay, I am the one that's going to go fight for you. Here's what I'm going to do.
1: Okay.
0: I will go talk to our boss. I'm going to interrupt whatever meeting he's in now, and I'm going to find out his ruling right now. Did Christine just win Nikki's $1,000 minute? I went into our boss's office to find out whether or not we could award the $1,000 based on what just happened.
2: And what just happened?
0: I spoke to the judges. Christine.
1: Yes.
0: According to the judges, the ball was in the air at the time of the buzzer, which means you just won $1,000.
2: Oh, you got it.
3: You got the shot off in time.
0: Yes, oh, congratulations. The ball had left your hand at the buzzer, so to speak.
3: Wow.
0: So congratulations, Christine.
2: Jim Henson was the three-pointer.
0: You just won $1,000 on Nikki's $1,000 minute.
1: Oh, my God. Thank you guys so much.
0: Our absolute pleasure. That's you crushed that, Christine. This was so exciting for us. Congratulations to you. You just got
1: $1,000. Thank you so much. I love you guys.
0: Oh, we love you right back.
2: And we love writing this check for you. Yes. So
0: absolutely.
2: Go get as much gas as you want.
0: Yeah, gas it up, sister.
3: Congratulations. Now that you've actually won, think about something else.
0: Something to treat yourself.
2: At least to fill up and drive to a nice restaurant or something.
0: Or hit that all-you-can-eat at Applebee's. That we learned about. Way to go, Christine. We are so happy for you. Congratulations.
1: Thank you.
0: You betcha. That's how we do it. It's Nikki's $1,000 minute. There's a winner right there. That could be you. 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Wow, that is what happened this morning. Shout out to Emma. Because we had to, in real time when that happened, we had to take a break and play a song so that I could go talk to our boss.
2: Get your usual seat.
0: A lot of people are texting. Sorry. They can hear the jealousy. It's fine. I get it. Mm-hmm. It's fine with me. I went in there.
2: You did a good job.
0: Explained what happened.
3: Yeah, finally it was for the good of others.
0: I said Nikki didn't talk fast enough. And so...
2: How dare you? No, you know how much that kills me because I'm always like, I have to talk. I want to say it fast enough so that I'm not wasting time, right. But I never want to have to repeat it. And she actually had me repeat one, and I'm like, oh my God,
4: no.
2: Yeah.
5: The faster a person talks, sometimes it makes the person stumble too.
0: That's right.
5: So that's a whole other set of problems.
0: Well, congratulations to Christine. That was unbelievable. We'll have that for you on the Morning Mix podcast as well, so you'll be able to listen back to it. But boy, did she crush it. Way to go, Christine. That was fantastic. Shout out to our boss for, I don't know where it came from, but he found his heart and he decided, I'm going to warm this thing up in our fish stinking microwave, and boom, we got ourselves a $1,000 minute winner. You can win. There it is. She just did it. Christine did it, and it could be you. Go to WTMX.com. Go to that free mix app. Oh, man. Taylor Swift now. It's the Morning Mix.

0: Ed Sheeran there. He'll be here in just a few weeks already. June 27th, Soldier Field. Good morning. It's Chris, Nikki, and Whip in the morning on The Mix.
1: 71 degrees, high around 88 today. Tomorrow, 84 with a chance of some rain. So heads up on that.
0: That rain, though, is in the forecast, which means you might spend some time inside this weekend and need something to watch. Enter us, The Morning Mix. 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
9: Good morning. Thank you, sir. Good morning. It's Chris Nickian with the morning on the mix.
10: 75 degrees, high around 88 today.
9: Boy, what should you watch this weekend? It might be raining a little bit here or there. Friday night, some rain.
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9: 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Enter the morning mixes, stream it or skip it. I've just started this show yesterday. It is on Prime Video. I am one episode in. It is 8 episodes long and it stars one and the only Nicolas Cage.
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9: 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It's on Prime Video. Nicolas Cage is Spider-Man, but it's based off a graphic novel where Spider-Man is a private eye detective in like the 20s of 40s of New York City.
10: Well, because he was this character in that movie, right?
9: In the Spider-Verse movie, he was in that.
10: So, yeah.
9: Anyway, it's live action. It's in black and white, but if you'd rather, you can watch it in full color. They give you the choice. I've been watching it in black and white as the producers intended. And I like it so far. It's Nicolas Cage. He seems to be at the height of his Nick Cage powers. There are plenty of moments where he's just talking to someone and then all of a sudden he just goes crazy and then he's Nicolas Cage.
12: Yeah.
10: Fun.
9: I like it so far. He's a private eye. He's trying to solve all these weird mysteries that are going on in New York City, but he is also Spider-Man and people are excited to see the spider. They just call him the spider in this one. But check that out. It's on Prime Video. If you're into the superhero stuff, it's a stream it for me. And it's a departure from the Marvel Universe because it's its own thing in its own place. So okay. I like that. So that's a stream it. Yeah. Nikki?
10: Mine is a season 2, and it's about the seasons. It's the 4 seasons. So this is the second season of this show. It's Tina Fey and Steve Carell's in the first season, Will Forte, Colman Domingo. It's basically about 3 couples. It's actually all based on an older movie that came out in the 70s with Alan Alda.
12: Oh.
10: And he makes an appearance in the first season as well. It's pretty awesome. So I love it for a number of reasons because it's 3 couples going through all different things, and I think you see yourself in one of them at some point.
9: Yeah.
10: They're 30 minutes long. Dude, how great is that?
12: So easily digestible.
10: Thank you, sir. It is so digestible. You can whip through like 4 of these and you'll be like, oh my God. Like, I just watched a movie, but I didn't feel like it. They're half an hour long.
9: Love that.
10: And the season itself is 8 episodes. So it's very easy to watch. And again, I think Coleman, everyone is so good. It is a comedy for the most part, but there are some dramatic moments. But I just love this show.
9: And I got to be honest, I haven't watched it yet. And I know they're on season 2 already. And it might just be me, but there is something about Tina Fey.
12: Yeah.
9: For my money.
10: Maybe she's I should so watch good.
12: It. Definitely. Yeah.
10: She's very so
12: funny.
10: Good.
12: Oh, yeah.
10: Everything nice. Coleman nice. Domingo touches
9: Big
10: is
9: fan.
10: Like perfect.
9: Yeah.
10: So,
9: yes.
10: Highly stream it.
9: Nice. All right. That's a stream it on Netflix. Whip.
12: Well, the opposite of digestible is one that kind of makes you want to throw up a little
9: Uh-oh.
12: Bit. And that is Michael Jackson, The Verdict.
10: Oh, no.
12: Which I believe just came out on Netflix yesterday. It's a 3-part documentary about all the horrible, creepy stuff that the Michael Jackson biopic did not address. So this documentary has police video from inside the Neverland Ranch at the time they raided it. It has old footage of things that Michael Jackson himself went on TV and said himself from back in the day, which are, to say the least, at least a little bit sketchy, to be kind. And also current interviews with lots of people who were involved in the case against him back then. I'm only through episode 1 of 3. We already know he wasn't convicted, but there's no way you can look at this and not feel very, very uneasy. But it's riveting, and for that reason, it is a most definite stream it.
9: There we go.
12: That's why I asked for no music, because I didn't want to be sitting here like rocking to Thriller.
9: Yeah,
12: it just feels very strange.
9: Smooth Criminal.
12: Yeah, just very weird.
9: I don't know, man. There was another doc of his about all that came out a while. I like... It made me so uneasy, I didn't even watch it.
10: Yeah.
12: It is. It's, again, it's not that I forgot, but when you, like, see it, and then you hear these people,
9: right,
12: and you put it all together, you're like, this ain't good. Well, this is not good.
9: Running the gamut of options for you. You got Superheroes with Spider-Noir with Nicolas Cage on Prime Video. That's a stream it. Four Seasons, Coleman Domingo, Tina Fey, Will Forte, Netflix, stream it.
10: A feel-gooder.
9: And then not a feel-gooder, but yeah. Michael Jackson, The Verdict on Netflix. It's a documentary, three parts. Stream it as well. Whew. Whatever vibe you're feeling this weekend, we're covering it for you. That is Stream It or Skip It on The Morning Mix. Paramore now.

0: Huntrix there. That's Golden. Good morning, Chris, Nikki, and Whip in the morning on the mix.
1: Happy last day of school, if this is yours.
0: For so many of you.
1: I know, some, it's happening everywhere. I'm just laughing because in here, we were just discussing like shandies for 5 minutes.
0: Yeah.
2: Oh.
1: Like, grapefruit shandies.
0: Ready to get our shandies on.
2: Okay.
0: Yeah.
1: You know
0: it's
1: summer when it's shandy time.
0: I was telling her, I heard about this cocktail called the Sprite and Light.
2: Mm.
0: You do like 3/4 Coors Light and 1/4 Sprite. And apparently it's delicious.
1: Yeah.
0: Okay. I don't know.
1: Right.
0: And you can't stump Nikki, you know? You can't stump her. I was like, you heard of this? She's like, yeah, shut up. I'm like, okay. Yes, ma'am. Whatever you say.
1: I've had two already.
2: No, yeah, today.
0: She's a couple. this hour. Hey, real quick, selfishly, shout out to my niece, Morella. Graduated 8th grade last night.
2: Oh,
0: congratulations.
2: Wow.
0: To all the graduates this year. Of course, Whip's got 2 graduates.
2: Yeah. Kyle, 8th grade a couple days ago. Tori, high school a week or something ago. It's been a whirlwind.
0: All right, come on, Alex. Do something.
2: He's finishing 6th grade today.
0: He's the only poor schlub at your house that had to go to school today.
2: All goes well, he'll make it to 7th grade next year. It's looking good.
0: Oh, man, I'm actually going to my daughter's school today. I am the in-class reader today at 12:30.
2: Oh, my God.
0: Yep, I'll be reading all of Shark Detective. Get ready.
2: That's a good story.
0: He's a detective, but he's a shark.
2: I know.
1: Give it away. No spoilers.
0: Yeah, sorry. Sorry. I really like the book, even though some parts of it are dumb. take that one in your day.
2: Try that one on them. I bet they're all big Jaws fans.
0: I'm sure they
2: will laugh.
0: The 6-year-old crowd, they love it. Have a wonderful rest of your Thursday. We're back live tomorrow morning. Jenny V has your next Olivia Dean code. We're in at 10 a.m. on The Mix.
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okay, it's so nice out. 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
15: Chicago weather on the mix.
16: Finally had to turn the AC on this morning. Mostly sunny today, a high near 88 and dropping down to 70 for tonight's low. Then tomorrow, we could get some showers and thunderstorms during the day. Otherwise, partly sunny, a high near 84. Right now, it's 78 in Chicago at the mix.
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0: 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Chicago weather on the mix.
1: Mostly sunny today, a high near 88, and then tonight's low around 70, partly cloudy. Tomorrow, we might get showers and thunderstorms in the afternoon. Otherwise, partly sunny, a high near 84. Right now, it's 78 in Chicago at the mix.
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0: 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Yeah. Variety. Yeah, it's kind of our thing.
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And if you were a fan of Friends, the sitcom, Jennifer Aniston and Lisa Kudrow from the show reunited, and they were plotting a sitcom return. Like, would you be into that? I would totally watch it.

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14: Mostly sunny the rest of the day. A high near 88, low around 70. And then tomorrow, we might get showers and thunderstorms in the afternoon. Otherwise, partly sunny, a high near 84. Right now it's 80 in Chicago at the mix.
0: 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Yeah, so are we. We're back to today's variety. 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
23: Today, mostly sunny, a high near 88, low around 70 tonight with partly clouds. And then tomorrow, we might get showers and thunderstorms in the afternoon. Otherwise, partly sunny, a high near 84. Right now is 80 in Chicago at the mix.
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0: 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Qualify now to see Olivia Dean at Madison Square Garden in New York City. 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
1: Holy guacamole, that's amazing.
0: I bet they have good guacamole there, too.
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0: Well, you'll have to let us know. Congrats, and I'll have another one of those gift cards tomorrow at 12:25 during the Nooner.
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20: Staying sunny all day today. A high near 88, low around 70 tonight. And then tomorrow, we might get showers and thunderstorms in the afternoon. Otherwise, partly sunny, a high near 84. Right now is 82 in Chicago at the mix.
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0: 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Yeah. Variety. Yeah, it's kind of our thing.
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0: 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We might fly you and a friend in New York City to see Olivia Dean live. She'll take the stage at Madison Square Garden in August for her biggest show yet. 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
9: Staying sunny all day today, a high near 88, low around 70 tonight. And then tomorrow we might get showers and thunderstorms in the afternoon. Otherwise, partly sunny, a high near 84. Right now is 84 in Chicago at the mix.
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17: Staying sunny all day today. A high near 88, low around 70 tonight. And then tomorrow we might get showers and thunderstorms in the afternoon. Otherwise partly sunny, a high near 84. Right now is 84 in Chicago at the mix.
0: 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And

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0: 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Qualify now to see Olivia Dean at Madison Square Garden in New York City. Here's this hour's concert code.
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It's today's Variety 101.9 The Mix. Talking about the Morning Mix, their second annual diaper drive partnered with Huggies, and it's going down June 20th at the Walmart in Glen Ellen from 9 to 1. 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
19: And mostly sunny this afternoon, a high near 88. Tonight, partly cloudy, a low near 69. Tomorrow, we have a chance of showers and thunderstorms before 1 p.m., a high near 85. And it's currently 82 in Chicago at the mix.
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1: 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It's today's Variety 101.9 The Mix, and you still have about 10 minutes to get in this hour's concert code for Olivia Dean in New York City. 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

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And Alex Warren had big news yesterday. You can now pre-order his new album, Wild Child, which is coming out on August 28th.

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12: I mean, it's a beautiful day. Mostly sunny this afternoon. A high near 88. Tonight going to be partly cloudy. A low near 69. Tomorrow we have a chance of showers and thunderstorms before 1 o'clock. A high near 85. And it's currently 82 in Chicago at the mix.
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0: David Guetta on today's Variety 101.9 The Mix. And before that, Olivia Dean. You're going to see her in New York City. Doesn't that sound romantic?
1: It does sound romantic.
0: Yeah, Madison Square Garden. Your next concert code is at 5.
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Ray, Where's My Husband on today's Variety 101.9 The Mix. And where has Justin Bieber been lately? At a restaurant in Los Angeles. He recently surprised a bunch of people just eating at a diner. They were singing happy birthday. Who shows up? Justin Bieber to also sing happy birthday.

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It's today's Variety 101.9 The Mix. And when I walked by Jenny V's office, I saw she had a Toy Story 5 doll of Jessie, which I need to catch up and watch 2 through 4. But we are now hours away from new music from Taylor Swift for Toy Story 5. I got it.

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What's going on? It's McCabe. And right now I'm looking at tickets for Somber at United Center. Grand opening night at Ravinia featuring Lizzo. Keep streaming The Mix and earning rewards. You can win those tickets. And right now I can see you in real time on the streams. Hello to John in Wheeling, Julie in Berwyn, and Liz in

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1: For Thursday, June 4th, and let's start with music news. Alex Warren, he has recruited some big celebrities from Jennifer Aniston to Paris Hilton, Robert Irwin. Now, who else did he just get to announce his new album?
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1: 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All right, have you seen the new horror film, Backrooms?
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1: 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All right, my name is McCabe. Those are today's three big things. Your mixed traffic is next.
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11: In on the Edens at 54 minutes from Lake Cook. Crash at Tower Roads in the right shoulder. It's pretty solid, though, from Toohey to the junction. Kennedy's out at an hour and 22 to O'Hare. Ike still closed outbound, 25th to Mannheim, and inbound Tri-State to Mannheim with an investigation ongoing. I'm Deb Snyder, and that's your latest total traffic.
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0: 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Chicago weather on the mix.
1: And mostly sunny this afternoon.

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3: The Eisenhower is still closed outbound from 25th to Mannheim and inbound between the Tri-State and Mannheim for police activity and an ongoing investigation. It's also affecting the Reagan. Your eastbound trip forced off onto the southbound Tri-State. You cannot exit northbound right now. I'm Deb Snyder, and that's your latest total traffic.
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1: And tonight, partly cloudy, a low near 69. Tomorrow, we have a chance of showers and thunderstorms before 1 o'clock, a high near 85. Your Friday night, mostly cloudy, a low around 68, and it's currently 83 in Chicago at the mix.
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0: Do you smell that? That is delicious Greek food. All right, it's today's Variety 101.9 The Mix, and there is lots going on this weekend. Get out and enjoy the Lincoln Park Greek Fest. Yes, there's delicious food. Yes, there's entertainment. And it kicks off tomorrow at 5.
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minute commercial free on today's Variety 101.9 The Mix. And Caleb Williams, also a gamer, now on the cover of Madden 27, which early access begins August 6th, comes out August 13th. You should

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We're getting you out of town. Olivia Dean on today's Variety 101.9 The Mix. It's McCabe keeping it commercial free. You're going to be off to Madison Square Garden, all right? Your next concert code for Olivia Dean in New York City is at 5 on The Mix. Don't go anywhere.

0: 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Qualify now to see Olivia Dean at Madison Square Garden in New York City. 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
3: Kennedy's an hour out to O'Hare. Hour 16 impact 190 to the Burn Interchange. Outbound Ike still closed 25th to Mannheim and inbound from the Tri-State to Mannheim as police continue their investigation. The Reagan eastbound is forced off at Mannheim because of that closure as well. I'm Deb Snyder and that's your latest total traffic.
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24: And if you're headed to the Cubs game tonight, partly cloudy, a low near 69. Tomorrow we have a chance of showers and thunderstorms before 1 o'clock, a high near 85. Friday night, mostly cloudy, a low near 68, and it's currently 83 in Chicago. At the mix.
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It's today's Variety 101.9 The Mix. If you are headed to Soldier Field for USA taking on Germany, games at 1:30, but then it should be partly sunny. It's fine.

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It's today's Variety 101.9 The Mix. I am talking about Summerfest. All you have to do is win Name It in a Note at 6 on The Mix.

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1: Outbound side of the Ike is still closed from 25th to Mannheim. Inbound has been reopened in a way. They're letting you off at Mannheim, and you can get right back on at Mannheim. So you're diverted via the exit and entrance ramps to get around the scene. It's pretty solid, though, from York Road. Stevenson's an hour in both directions. I'm Deb Snyder, and that's your latest total traffic.
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19: Get out, enjoy the evening. Tonight, partly cloudy, a low near 69. Tomorrow, we have a chance of showers and thunderstorms before 1 o'clock, a high near 85. Tomorrow night, mostly cloudy, a low near 68. And it's currently 82 in Chicago at the mix.
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1: All right, you got this. Up for grabs tonight. I have your tickets for Summerfest, the world's largest music festival, happening June 18th to 20th, 25th to 27th, and July 2nd to 4th in Milwaukee. 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All right, Name It in a Note. I'm going to play you 1 second of a popular mix song. You call me back with a song title and artist, and these tickets are going to you. Only going to play it once. Have your volume up. Okay, your one hint is he just announced his new album coming out in August. All right, 312-233-1019.

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1: And I have Angela in St. Charles. 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
1: 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There we go. You are getting my tickets for Summerfest. And yeah, he has a new album coming out in August.
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17: Chicago weather on the mix.
18: And today, partly cloudy, a low near 69. Tomorrow, we have a chance of showers and thunderstorms, a low near... 78 before 1 o'clock, near 85. Your Friday, mostly cloudy, a low near 68, and it's currently 82 in Chicago at the Mix.
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23: And one final look. Tonight, partly cloudy, a low near 69. Tomorrow, we have a chance of showers and thunderstorms before 1 o'clock, a high near 85. Your Friday night, mostly cloudy, a low near 68. And it's currently 82 in Chicago at the mix.
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